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1: ABC News, I'm Stephanie Officer. A Los Angeles judge just ruled there is enough evidence to put singer David, real name David Berg, on trial for the death and dismemberment of 14-year-old Celeste Rivas Hernandez. District Attorney Nathan Huckman says his office is still weighing whether to seek the death penalty. Berg has pleaded not guilty.
2: He has held him to answer for first-degree murder with the special circumstances of lying in wait, doing this crime for financial gain, and murdering a witness to an investigation.
1: Powerful storms have already led to at least one confirmed tornado today in Wisconsin. ABC News meteorologist Samara Theodore.
3: Chicago seeing those thunderstorms. Indianapolis as well, right around the time folks are leaving, headed from work and headed home. Then, as we move farther in time, 7 p.m., Indianapolis starts to experience those storms. Columbus, Ohio. And I think there's enough heat around that we get today that those storms stay pretty energized even past sunset there.
1: This is ABC News. OpenAI chief executive Sam Altman heads to the White House this week to seek approval for the company's most powerful model yet.
4: The system, capable of solving an 80-year-old math problem, could also take on complex tasks for businesses and the government. But that same ability to act more independently is also raising safety concerns. After OpenAI system was able to hack into another AI platform called Hugging Face during a security test. Hugging Face's CEO calls the hack unprecedented.
1: That is ABC's Sophie Flay. The Tate brothers will remain in jail for another 2 weeks. A judge set a detention hearing for August 13th for Andrew and Tristan Tate, who are fighting extradition to the UK, where they're wanted on charges of rape and human trafficking. Singer Carly Simon reveals she has been diagnosed with Parkinson's disease and was recently treated for skin cancer. The 83-year-old says she couldn't walk without considerable help. I'm Stephanie Officer, ABC News.
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8: Good evening. Tonight's forecast, partly cloudy. Low temperatures dip into the low to mid-60s overnight. Tuesday, it's mostly cloudy and more active with scattered storms expected ahead of a front. And some of those storms could become severe with damaging wind gusts. Highs are in the low to mid-80s. Wednesday, it's mostly sunny, breezy, and nice. Highs are in the mid to upper 70s. I'm meteorologist Kat Campbell in the NCN Weather Center.
7: Well, old Herman Buchanan's done it again. The King of Antiques has opened a new shop in Spruce Pine. It's on Upper Street, and it is full of treasures and all sorts of wonderful things. You can find all of that and Herman at 153 Oak Avenue in Spruce Pine. Stop by soon and say hello. They're open Monday through Saturday, 10 a.m. until 5 p.m. Herman's located at 153 Oak Avenue in Spruce Pine.
0: Classics. Just another way to say the greatest music ever made.
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0: You can find all of that and Herman at 153 Oak Avenue in Spruce Pine. Stop by soon and say hello. They're open Monday through Saturday, 10 a.m. until 5 p.m. Herman's located at 153 Oak Avenue in Spruce Pine.
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0: 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I'm Mike Walsh with a life hack. Dancing makes you feel better. Science found that people have improved levels of happiness after just one session of dancing. 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
2: Someone had a birthday.
3: Yep, 50. 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
2: 50 years of wisdom.
3: Great segue. We have a health reminder from the CDC.
2: Pneumococcal vaccination is recommended for adults 50 or older. 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
3: I don't love those odds.
2: Same. Pneumococcal vaccination is recommended for adults 50 or older. Says here, we're over 6 times more likely to be hospitalized with pneumococcal pneumonia than adults under 50.
3: I don't love those odds.
2: Same. Look what I found.
4: Call or use the U.S. Mail, P.O. Box 668. But you can also go online to the website, see all sorts of information, and then submit an item from there as well. Let us know. We'll help you find what you're looking for or sell what you want to sell.

0: says here, we're over 6 times more likely to be hospitalized with pneumococcal pneumonia than adults under 50.
1: I don't love those odds.
0: Same. Look what I found.
2: Call or use the U.S. mail, P.O. Box 668. But you can also go online to the website, see all sorts of information, and then submit an item from there as well. Let us know. We'll help you find what you're looking for or sell what you want to sell. The U.S. mail, P.O. Box 668. But you can also go online to the website, see all sorts of information, and then submit an item from there as well. Let us know. We'll help you find what you're looking for or sell what you want to sell.

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0: Fleetwood Mac over my head. I'm Mike Walsh, and it was just Comic-Con over the weekend, and Marvel's panel had Ryan Reynolds in a gray Deadpool costume. Ryan Gosling was announced as Ghost Rider, and Robert Downey Jr. joined other cast members from Avengers Doomsday on stage. All I could think is, where's Batgirl?
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1: ABC News, I'm Stephanie Officer. Tomorrow marks 5 months since the war with Iran started, and today, while on the way to Michigan, President Trump said he is in no rush to reach another ceasefire deal. The Strait of Hormuz is effectively closed to maritime traffic, and there are threats to ships in the alternate route, the Red Sea. Gas prices for now holding around $4 a gallon, but some analysts say that could rise. The president also claimed Iran asked to restart negotiations.
2: They want to meet, and we're meeting. We'll see what happens. There's a chance we can make a deal. Without what we did, they wouldn't even be talking to us.
1: A spokesman for Iran's foreign ministry says they have not asked to resume talks. T-Mobile says they're working to restore service after thousands of outages were reported to Down Detector. In a statement to ABC News, a company spokesperson said in part, quote, every available resource is focused on resolving this as quickly as possible. At its peak, there were more than 63,600 reports of outages. This is ABC News. In 6 weeks, Republicans will converge on Dallas for a midterm political convention.
3: The GOP initially was offering premium packages to what it's calling a midterm convention for up to $20,000. Texas GOP Chair Dorinda Randall says on X the event is sold out, but
4: the good news is we were able to secure additional tickets, so we're opening up more price points for Republicans who want to attend.
3: That $20,000 package is now $10,000. Democrats have labeled the event a clear sign of Republican desperation to protect vulnerable candidates in November. Jim Ryan, ABC News in Dallas-Fort Worth.
1: Cracker Barrel says CEO Julie Messina will step down effective August 10th. Comes about a year after that controversial logo change and redesign the company reversed. Prince's Purple Rain is Broadway bound. The musical premieres next spring with tickets going on sale in September. The cast will be announced at a later date. I'm Stephanie Officer, ABC News.
5: If you haven't switched to Pure Talk because you're not

0: 10th comes about a year after that controversial logo change and redesign the company reversed. Prince's Purple Rain is Broadway bound. The musical premieres next spring with tickets going on sale in September. The cast will be announced at a later date. I'm Stephanie Officer, ABC News.
1: If you haven't switched to Pure Talk because you're not...
0: ...of August 10th comes about a year after that controversial logo change and redesign the company reversed. Prince's Purple Rain is Broadway bound. The musical premieres next spring with tickets going on sale in September. The cast will be announced at a later date. I'm Stephanie Officer, ABC News.
1: If you haven't switched to Pure Talk because you're not sure their coverage is...
2: 60s overnight. Tuesday, it's mostly cloudy and more active with scattered storms expected ahead of a front. And some of those storms could become severe with damaging wind gusts. Highs are in the low to mid 80s. Wednesday, it's mostly sunny, breezy, and nice. Highs are in the mid to upper 70s. I'm meteorologist Kat Campbell in the NCN Weather Center.
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0: Red Hot Chili Peppers. That's Under the Bridge. I'm Mike Walsh. 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
5: Good evening. Tonight's forecast, partly cloudy, lows dip into the low to mid 60s overnight. Tuesday, it's mostly cloudy with scattered storms returning, and some of those storms could become severe. The primary threat would be damaging wind gusts. Highs are in the low to mid 80s. But behind the system, on Wednesday, it's really nice. It's mostly sunny, breezy, and even a little cooler with highs in the mid to upper 70s. I'm meteorologist Kat Campbell in the NCN Weather Center.
6: 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You can also put it in the U.S. mail. Yeah, put a stamp on it. 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Box 668, Spruce Pine. 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Got an event coming up you want us to let folks know about? Let us know. We'll tell everybody. And remember, you can also drop a written copy by Grassy Creek Clothing.

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6: 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But Psalms chapter 34, 18 says, "The Lord is close to the brokenhearted and saves those who are crushed in spirit." 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It means allowing God to fill the empty spaces with his peace. In time, your grief can become a testimony. And with that comes empathy to bring hope to others.
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0: Eagles and Witchy Woman. I'm Mike Walsh. So K-pop Demon Hunters is the most watched movie on Netflix in the last 4 years, followed by Super Mario Brothers at number two and Boss Baby in third. It's like I don't even have a subscription.
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1: ABC News, I'm Stephanie Officer. Seattle rattled by the deadly shooting at a food festival yesterday and the ongoing manhunt for a suspect. ABC's Alex Stone.
2: Investigators believe at least three people were shooting at each other and the victims were caught in the crossfire. Police arresting one 15-year-old at the scene and saying a second suspect was killed during the shootout. Authorities looking for a third suspect, asking the public for help.
1: At least one person is dead. More than 300,000 have been evacuated in France and Spain as wildfires continue burning. ABC's Marcus Moore.
3: Spain declaring their first ever national emergency due to fires. More than 100,000 people either evacuating or ordered to shelter in place. Outside Valencia Saturday, authorities say a 78-year-old man was found dead, country's first fire casualty.
1: Investigators say witnesses told them 18-year-old Nolan Wells was drinking heavily when he disappeared off a Mississippi island July 4th. His cause of death still unknown. This is ABC News. A new cybersecurity alliance is forming.
4: NVIDIA, SpaceX, Dell, and Microsoft are among the companies joining forces on the Open Secure AI Alliance. The goal...
1: Nolan Wells was drinking heavily when he disappeared off a Mississippi island July 4th. His cause of death still unknown. This is ABC News. A new cybersecurity alliance is forming.
4: NVIDIA, SpaceX, Dell, and Microsoft are among the companies joining forces on the Open Secure AI Alliance. The goal? To create advanced use case. OpenAI, Anthropic, and Google have not signed on to the alliance. Mike Dubusky, ABC News.
1: The FAA says a Swiss Air flight heading from Zurich to

0: New York's JFK had to divert to Bangor, Maine after the crew reported a fire. Swissair says pilots didn't know where the smoke was coming from, and after landing safely, firefighters inspected the aircraft but found no signs of fire or heat. No injuries were reported. All I need in this life is sin. Weeks after a sold-out three-night Yankee Stadium run, Jay-Z is adding shows in London and L.A.
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5: Good evening. Tonight's forecast, partly cloudy. Low temperatures dip into the low to mid-60s overnight. Tuesday, it's mostly cloudy and more active with scattered storms expected ahead of a front. And some of those storms could become severe with damaging wind gusts. Highs are in the low to mid-80s. Wednesday, it's mostly sunny, breezy, and nice. Highs are in the mid to upper 70s. I'm meteorologist Kat Campbell in the NCN Weather Center.
6: There's nearly 678,290,000 kids under five around the world. But what's so important about being five? A lot, it turns out. Children who live to age five are twice as likely to reach adulthood. That's why vaccines matter so much. For 40 years, Rotary and partners have delivered vaccines globally. Like here, and even here. Impressive, right? But 12.5 million children are still totally unvaccinated. Rotary knows we can find them. Because when Rotary and Indian vaccinators looked for families at bus and train stations, used motorbikes, and trekked house to house, they lowered polio cases by 94%. See? It can be done. And the results are worth it. Let's ensure that all children grow up safe from preventable diseases.
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0: Journey, who's crying now? I'm Mike Walsh, and it's the kids, because they're already hearing back-to-school ads. You know, when school starts this fall, don't be surprised if you have to buy your kids bigger clothes. Children are way more likely to gain weight over the summer because they're less active and are more likely to have inconsistent sleep and tend to eat more junk food. Man, kids today are different. We never got to eat junk food, let alone more junk food. Less active, we were outside till the sun went down, and then we ate regular food. Then came the beatings. 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
4: Good evening. Tonight's forecast, partly cloudy. Lows dip into the low to mid-60s overnight. Tuesday, it's mostly cloudy with scattered storms returning, and some of those storms could become severe. The primary threat would be damaging wind gusts. Highs are in the low to mid-80s. But behind the system, on Wednesday, it's really nice. It's mostly sunny, breezy, and even a little cooler with highs in the mid to upper 70s. I'm meteorologist Kat Campbell in the NCN Weather Center.
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0: 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So there's a group urging the state legislature to find out if they can bring back the California grizzly bear. You know, there's one on the state flag, but they've been extinct for over 100 years. Have we learned nothing from Jurassic Park? Yes, grizzly bears. Ooh, ah, and then the running and the screaming.
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1: ABC News, I'm Stephanie Officer. A judge in Los Angeles has ruled there is enough evidence to put singer David, real name David Burke, on trial for the death and dismemberment of 14-year-old Celeste Rivas Hernandez. LA District Attorney Nathan Hochman.
2: Mr. Burke now is eligible for death penalty. The death penalty considerations are now being weighed.
1: Burke has pleaded not guilty, and his attorneys say there is insufficient evidence for murder. New details after Brian Koberger filed court documents to challenge his conviction in the Idaho college murders following his guilty plea last year. ABC's Kana Whitworth.
3: Koberger is currently serving four consecutive life sentences. He's representing himself and has provided no new evidence. Legal experts say that post-conviction petitions are rarely overturned.
1: The Idaho college killer once studied false confessions as a criminology PhD student. He wrote in his studies in 2022, the American system has, quote, produced many false confessions. This is ABC News. The number of cyclosporiasis cases has risen to nearly 12,000 nationwide, with another 7,400 not yet confirmed by a lab. Nearly every state is now reporting cases of the intestinal parasite. So far, a cluster of cases in at least nine states has been linked to shredded iceberg lettuce at Taco Bell restaurants. North Carolina football general manager Michael Lombardi has been placed on administrative leave. ESPN senior college football insider Pete Thamel.
4: Sources told me recently that this stems from a human resources complaint filed by a former member of North Carolina's front office. And that led to Mike Lombardi being placed by the university, not by Bill Belichick, by the university on administrative leave.
1: Lombardi joined Bill Belichick in making the NFL to college move when the school hired the former New England Patriots coach in December 2024. The Clinton Foundation has launched a new initiative to develop nonpartisan solutions with state and local governments. I'm Stephanie Officer, ABC News.
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0: the former New England Patriots coach in December 2024. The Clinton Foundation has launched a new initiative to develop nonpartisan solutions with state and local governments. I'm Stephanie Officer, ABC News.
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2: There's nearly 678,290,000 kids under five around the world. But what's so important about being five? A lot, it turns out. Children who live to age five are twice as likely to reach adulthood. That's why vaccines matter so much. For 40 years, Rotary and partners have delivered vaccines globally. Like here, and even here. Impressive, right? But 12.5 million children are still totally unvaccinated. Rotary knows we can find them. Because when Rotary and Indian vaccinators looked for families at bus and train stations, used motorbikes, and trekked house to house, they lowered polio cases by 94%. See? It can be done. And the results are worth it. Let's ensure that all children grow up safe from preventable diseases.
3: 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But you can also go online to the website, see all sorts of information, and then submit an item from there as well. 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
5: Good evening. Tonight's forecast, partly cloudy. Lows dip into the low to mid 60s overnight. Tuesday, it's mostly cloudy with

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2: Good evening. Tonight's forecast, partly cloudy, lows dip into the low to mid 60s overnight. Tuesday, it's mostly cloudy with
0: CSI survey.
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2: Good evening. Tonight's forecast, partly cloudy, lows dip into the low to mid 60s overnight. Tuesday, it's mostly cloudy with scattered storms returning.

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What song are you going to play next? 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
1: ABC News, I'm Stephanie Officer. Tomorrow marks 5 months since the war with Iran started, and today, while on his way to Michigan, President Trump said he's in no rush to reach another ceasefire deal. The Strait of Hormuz is pretty much closed to maritime traffic, and there are threats to ships in the alternate route, the Red Sea.
2: I have a lot of patience. I have plenty of time. Plenty of time. Their whole shoreline's wiped out. The Strait is in very good shape. And we're talking right
1: to another ceasefire deal. The Strait of Hormuz is pretty much closed to maritime traffic, and there are threats to ships in the alternate route, the Red Sea.
2: I have a lot of patience. I have plenty of time. Plenty of time. Their whole shoreline's wiped out. The Strait is in very good shape. And we're talking right now. You know, they wanted to talk.
3: Programming that makes a program's source code available to anyone to build upon or modify. China's AI industry has pitched open source AI as a competitive advantage, but detractors say open source makes proprietary information too available. OpenAI, Google, and Anthropic have not signed on to the alliance. Mike Dubusky, ABC News.
1: Her family confirms artist Betty Saar, whose work reflected Black identity, culture, and spirituality, died Sunday morning in Los Angeles at 99. Saar reclaimed Jim Crow-era memorabilia as powerful totems of Black liberation. I'm Stephanie Officer, ABC News.
4: If you haven't switched to Pure

0: advantage. But detractors say open source makes proprietary information too available. OpenAI, Google, and Anthropic have not signed on to the alliance. Mike Dubusky, ABC News.
1: Her family confirms artist Betty Saar, whose work reflected Black identity, culture, and spirituality, died Sunday morning in Los Angeles at 99. Saar reclaimed Jim Crow-era memorabilia as powerful totems of Black liberation. I'm Stephanie Officer, ABC News.
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0: He thinks it's not kosher. Rock the Casbah. That's The Clash. I'm Mike Walsh. I thank you for listening. And fellas, the ladies like their men with a little meat on their bones. Science says married women are happier in their marriages when their husbands are above the ideal weight range and less like eye candy in cargo shorts for the eligible bachelorettes out there. Ooh, camel Crocs. Thanks, babe.
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0: 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Indeed, about the astronaut and David Bowie's space oddity, Major Tom, that's Peter Schilling.
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0: Grand Funk and the Locomotion. I'm Mike Walsh. So the Odyssey won the box office for a second weekend. It's made over $600 million globally. But there was a high-quality bootleg leaked online. Universal, quick to get it taken down, but not before it got millions of views. Not me, unfortunately.
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1: 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A judge in Los Angeles has ruled there is enough evidence to put singer David, real name David,

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1: ABC News, I'm Stephanie Officer. A judge in Los Angeles has ruled there is enough evidence to put singer David, real name David
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1: ABC News, I'm Stephanie Officer. A judge in Los Angeles has ruled there is enough evidence to put singer David, real name David Burke, on trial for the
2: four others will follow by the end of his term. Michelle Franzen, ABC News.
1: Police say a circus artist was accidentally shot in the neck with an arrow during a New York County Fair performance Friday. The ringmaster says the 38-year-old was shot in soft tissue with no major blood vessels hit. Two separate meteor showers will peak in the last days of July. Depending on the weather and the moon, some could see 5 to 10 meteors an hour. I'm Stephanie Officer, ABC News.
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0: Steve Winwood and Roll With It. And another legendary rock star car is going up for auction. A very rare 1973 Ferrari Dino 246 GTS, which may mean something to you. It's one of the very few right-handed driving versions of that car that was ever made. Once owned by Steve Winwood, it is going up for sale, and it is expected to fetch anywhere between $700,000 and $1 million.
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0: Alanis Morissette, you ought to know. I'm Harley. What's your favorite color? Let's see how your answer compares to your fellow Americans. 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About a third of Americans pick blue as their favorite color, followed by red and green, just about tied for second place. Everybody else, you're fairly unique.
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0: 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We're going to have to force you to take a break. 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
1: ABC News, I'm Stephanie Officer. Seattle shaken by a deadly shooting at a food festival Sunday as the manhunt for a third suspect continues. Food vendors returned to the scene of the tragedy Monday to retrieve their belongings. ABC's Alex Stone spoke to these vendors.
2: It's really sad because you think that three innocent people aren't getting up with their families, that it had nothing to do with this. They just came to enjoy a food festival with people, with friends.
3: I'm still shocked.
1: Seattle police say there were three shooters, including a suspect in custody and another who was fatally shot. Ariana Grande's legal team Monday filed a lawsuit against several John Does who she claims hacked digital accounts of producers and photographers she has worked with and turned around and sold the materials, including pictures and unreleased songs, on the dark web for a large profit. Grande claims, quote, unlawful and egregious theft, dissemination, and exploitation of unreleased content. No winner in Monday's Powerball jackpot. The next drawing is Wednesday, a prize of $663 million. This is ABC News. Voters in Michigan this fall could have the chance to decide whether to ban utilities and large government contractors from spending in state elections. A state board certified petition signatures collected by a group, and now the legislature will decide if voters get a say. Some fast food history and maybe even a KFC recipe could be yours for the right price.
4: Colonel Sanders has been the face of the fast food giant for decades.
5: Hey, look at there. Didn't I tell you it was finger licking good?
4: And now the public has a chance to buy a piece of his fried chicken empire. Among the items for sale include some of the pressure cookers Sanders used to refine his frying technique, his iconic bow tie and suspenders, the butcher block and stove from his kitchen, and a planner believed to contain a list of his secret 11 herbs and spices. The auction is set to begin Tuesday evening.

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1: Jackie, the internet-famous bald eagle from Big Bear Lake is said to be improving from a mysterious illness. I'm Stephanie Officer, ABC News.
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Coming up, why you should pick up the tab for office coffee next time. And I've got Pat Benatar to follow Bachman Turner Overdrive.

0: Pat Benatar, hit me with your best shot. I'm Harley, and next time you go out for coffee with a friend, pick up the tab. Studies have found that spending as little as $5 on someone you care about can improve your mood for the rest of the day. So here's a true story. On Mondays, I usually go out for wings with a bunch of guys from my neighborhood, and a lot of times, one of the guys will volunteer to pay the tab. I never did it until someone guilted me into it. And all of a sudden they were like, Harley, you know, you've never picked up the tab. Yeah, it was a lot more than $5. And trust me, I didn't feel good about it after.
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0: OMD, If You Leave, famous from the movie Pretty in Pink, but it almost didn't make it to the movie because originally Orchestral Maneuvers in the Dark had written a different song for the film, a song called Goddess of Love. And then director John Hughes changed the ending of the movie and he called OMD and said, guys, I love the song, but it turns out the ending of the movie is completely different. And so now you have to write a whole new song to go with the whole new ending that I wrote. That song was If You Leave.
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2: 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It appears by its own numbers, the U.S. government seems insolvent. It's reported that the Treasury shows about $6 trillion in assets and over $47 trillion in liabilities. 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
1: ABC News, I'm Stephanie Officer. A judge in Los Angeles has ruled there is enough evidence to put singer David, real name David Burke, on trial for the death and dismemberment of 14-year-old Celeste Rivas Hernandez. LA District Attorney Nathan Hochman.
2: Mr. Burke now is eligible for death penalty. The death penalty considerations are now being weighed.
1: Burke has pleaded not guilty. His attorneys say there is insufficient evidence for murder. At least one tornado in the Midwest Monday. More than 500,000 customers lost power in Illinois, Wisconsin, and Indiana. ABC News meteorologist Danny Beckstrom.
3: Strong storms in the mid-Atlantic by morning and drenching downpours bringing flood concerns to the I-95 corridor by midday. Flood watches posted in Philly and New York City with this slow-moving storm keeping heavy rain in play Wednesday as well. The other big story is the dangerous heat in the center of the country. Millions under heat alerts, cities like Memphis. That heat holds into at least Wednesday.
1: This is ABC News. Critics like in the New York mayor's latest plan to communist breadlines.
4: In New York City, Mayor Zoran Mamdani says lower prices are coming to the Big Apple, announcing a project to open 5 government-owned grocery stores to offer a 30% discount on produce, meat, and other food staples.
5: Once a month, our 5 city-run grocery stores will set prices for this core set of goods at 30% below typical retail prices. No exceptions, no gimmicks.
4: The first grocery store will open in the Bronx by the end of 2027, and the 4 others will follow by the end of his term. Michelle Franzen, ABC News.
1: Police say a circus artist was accidentally shot in the neck with an arrow during a New York County Fair performance Friday. The ringmaster says the 38-year-old was shot in soft tissue with no major blood vessels hit. 2 separate meteor showers will peak in the last days of July. Depending on the weather and the moon, some could see 5 to 10 meteors an hour. I'm Stephanie Officer, ABC News.
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0: Scorpions, rock you like a hurricane. Well, the satire website Hard Times, they're kind of like a rock and roll version of The Onion, put out a headline that I thought was really funny. It was, aging Scorpion singer admits he can only rock you like a tropical storm now. I thought it was funny. Maybe he had to be there.
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2: 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And the tax code is complex and unforgiving. 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
1: 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The government is over $38 trillion in debt, which means the IRS isn't slowing down. And the tax code is complex and unforgiving. So it's not surprising if you're one of the millions of them back taxes.

0: 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Bruce Springsteen ended up never having a number one song in his career. Duran Duran for the win.
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1: ABC News, I'm Stephanie Officer. Seattle shaken by a deadly shooting at a food festival Sunday as the manhunt for a third suspect continues. Food vendors returned to the scene of the tragedy Monday to retrieve their belongings. ABC's Alex Stone spoke to these vendors.
2: It's really sad because you think that three innocent people aren't getting up with their families, that they had nothing to do with this. They just came to enjoy a food festival with people, with friends.
3: I'm still shocked.
1: Seattle police say there were three shooters, including a suspect in custody and another who was fatally shot. Ariana Grande's legal team Monday filed a lawsuit against several John Does, who she claims hacked digital accounts of producers and photographers she has worked with and turned around and sold the materials, including pictures and unreleased songs, on the dark web for a large profit. Grande claims, quote, unlawful and egregious theft, dissemination, and exploitation of unreleased content. No winner in Monday's Powerball jackpot. The next drawing is Wednesday, a prize of $663 million. This is ABC News. Voters in Michigan this fall could have the chance to decide whether to ban utilities and large government contractors from spending in state elections. A state board certified petition signatures collected by a group, and now the legislature will decide if voters get a say. Some fast food history and maybe even a KFC recipe could be yours for the right price.
4: Colonel Sanders has been the face of the fast food giant for decades.
5: Hey, look at there. Didn't I tell you it was finger-licking good?
4: And now the public has a chance to buy a piece of his fried chicken empire. Among the items for sale include some of the pressure cookers Sanders used to refine his frying technique, his iconic bow tie and suspenders, the butcher block and stove from his kitchen, and a planner believed to contain a list of his secret 11 herbs and spices. The auction is set to begin Tuesday evening, and online bidding has already begun. Peter Haralambos, ABC News.
1: Jackie, the internet-famous bald eagle from Big Bear Lake, is said to be improving from a mysterious illness. I'm Stephanie Officer, ABC News.
6: If you haven't switched to PureTalk because you're not sure their coverage is every bit as reliable as Big Wireless,

0: Iron suspenders, the butcher block and stove from his kitchen, and a planner believed to contain a list of his secret 11 herbs and spices. The auction is set to begin Tuesday evening, and online bidding has already begun. Peter Haralambos, ABC News.
1: Jackie, the internet-famous bald eagle from Big Bear Lake is said to be improving from a mysterious illness. I'm Stephanie Officer, ABC News.
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0: Blind Melon, no rain. I'm Harley. And what are your top office pet peeves? America's top five, people who don't take responsibility for their mistakes at the office, number one, followed by constant complainers. Sometimes it's the same people as the ones who don't take responsibility. How about people who don't clean up after themselves when using the work fridge, the microwave, or other common areas? Bosses who hold boring, long meetings. And finally, people who never seem to get your email that you sent them. Okay, I'd like to add one to the list. How about a person who sends you an email and then barely seconds after you receive it, they run into your office to ask you, "Did you get my email?"
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1: ABC News, I'm Stephanie Officer. A judge in Los Angeles has ruled there is enough evidence to put singer David, real name David Burke, on trial for the death and dismemberment of 14-year-old Celeste Rivas Hernandez. LA District Attorney Nathan Hochman.
2: Mr. Burke now is eligible for death penalty. The death penalty considerations are now being weighed.
1: Burke has pleaded not guilty. His attorneys say there is insufficient evidence for murder. At least one tornado in the Midwest Monday. More than 500,000 customers lost power in Illinois, Wisconsin, and Indiana. ABC News meteorologist Danny Beckstrom.
3: Strong storms in the mid-Atlantic by morning and drenching downpours bringing flood concerns to the I-95 corridor by midday. Flood watches posted in Philly and New York City with this slow-moving storm keeping heavy rain in play Wednesday as well. The other big story is the dangerous heat in the center of the country. Millions under heat alerts, cities like Memphis. That heat holds into at least Wednesday.
1: This is ABC News. Critics like in the New York mayor's latest plan to communist breadlines.
4: In New York City, Mayor Zoran Mamdani says lower prices are coming to the Big Apple, announcing a project to open 5 government-owned grocery stores to offer a 30% discount on produce, meat, and other food staples.
5: Once a month, our 5 city-run grocery stores will set prices for this core set of goods at 30% below typical retail prices. No exceptions, no gimmicks.
4: The first grocery store will open in the Bronx by the end of 2027, and the 4 others will follow by the end of his term. Michelle Franzen, ABC News.
1: Police say a circus artist was accidentally shot in the neck with an arrow during a New York County Fair performance Friday. The ringmaster says the 38-year-old was shot in soft tissue with no major blood vessels hit. 2 separate meteor showers will peak in the last days of July. Depending on the weather and the moon, some could see 5 to 10 meteors an hour. I'm Stephanie Officer, ABC News.
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Coming up, an entire band that had its identity stolen once after Def Leppard.

0: Fleetwood Mac and Hold Me. Well, in 1974, Fleetwood Mac decided they were tired of the road and they decided to take a break, much to the chagrin of their manager, who had booked some concerts in the U.S. and didn't want to lose out on the revenue. So he hired a whole group of musicians to pretend to be Fleetwood Mac. That did not go over well. After a couple of shows, people were demanding refunds, and the original band, Fleetwood Mac, ended up having to sue to get their name back.
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0: Pat Benatar, Invincible. That was from the movie The Legend of Billie Jean. Do you remember that movie? No, probably not. It's most notable, besides for having Invincible on the soundtrack, for being the film debut of Christian Slater.
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0: Blues Traveler and Runaround, I'm Harley, and did you know that your hobbies can make you hotter? Studies have found that women prefer men who are into exercise, traveling, dancing, and cooking, whereas men prefer women who are into outdoor activities, sports, and photography. And ladies, I think it needs to be said, taking a lot of selfies does not qualify as photography.
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Baxter, Samson, Daisy, and Barkley. Good dogs. Oh, and a shout out to their owners who occasionally listen as well. 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
1: ABC News, I'm Sherry Preston. Some rough weather in the Midwest, including a reported tornado.
2: A line of severe storms slamming the Midwest. AccuWeather Storm Chaser is tracking a twister near Appleton, Wisconsin. Multiple cars buried under twisted sheet metal. The National Weather Service estimating it was an EF2, packing winds of at least 111 miles per hour.
1: ABC Sophie Flay, those storms now moving into the east. A strong earthquake registering magnitude 7.1, shaking southern Japan today. A tsunami advisory issued, but no reports of unusual activity at any of Japan's nuclear power plants. French authorities ordering another 4,000 people to evacuate along the Atlantic coast as returning heat threatens firefighters' efforts to contain wildfires. Elsewhere in France, 54-year-old Zinedine Zidane, arguably France's greatest player ever, has been hired to coach the men's national soccer team. And today marks the beginning of the sixth month in the war with Iran. This is ABC News. A new message from Today host Savannah Guthrie, begging for information about her missing mom.
3: Nearly 6 months after Nancy Guthrie was abducted from her Tucson area home by a masked man in the dark of night, a new anguished plea from daughter Savannah.
4: Nothing about our situation has changed. We have done our part. We will never stop looking for her. We will always ache for her and feel that hole in our hearts.
3: In a new Instagram post, the Today host says she is begging her mother's captor to do the right thing now.
1: ABC's Aaron Katursky, Guthrie asking, tell us where to look for her. Singer Ariana Grande is now suing dozens of hackers she says stole personal information and unreleased music from her. The hackers so far have been unidentified. Going up for auction today, memorabilia from KFC founder Colonel Harlan Sanders, including a Daily Planner from 1964 that might have the secret recipe of 11 herbs and spices. Sherry Preston, ABC News.
5: 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And good morning to you. It is the 28th day of the month of July. It is Tuesday. And the weather forecast for Mitchell, Yancey, and Avery County is like this. It's showers likely, maybe a thunderstorm this morning. Thunderstorm part a little more likely this afternoon. Overall high in the lower 80s. Winds will be out of the west, kind of gusty at times, 10 to 15 miles per hour with gusts up to 30. And your chance of rain today overall is 70%. And then look for mostly cloudy skies with a chance of showers and thunderstorms this evening. Partly cloudy after midnight. Lows will be in the lower 60s. Northwesterly winds will kick up, maybe 10 to 15 miles per hour, again, gusts to 30. Precip probability tonight is running about 50%. Then on Wednesday, sunny, high in the upper 70s, northwesterly winds. And then on Wednesday night, clear, low in the mid-50s. Again, northwesterly winds kicking up a little bit in the evening hours. They'll begin to diminish after midnight. And Thursday will be sunny with a high somewhere in the mid-70s. 63 degrees. The temperature and the time is 6 minutes after 6 o'clock. 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

You and the Woman, that is Firefall from 1976. Happy birthday today. Wow, we have three anniversaries and a bunch of birthdays for this 28th day of the month of July. Stephen Buchanan, Beth Bell, Lisa Carson, and Paula Crowder. Tim Drum and Gene Edwards. Lily Grindstaff and Lisa Grindstaff. Hal Harrison, Ronnie Holman, Brad Hodges, Kenneth Norman, Seth Peterson, Lizzie Peterson, Roxanne Russell, Mike Thomas, Roxy Ann Wilson. Happy birthday. Happy anniversary, Tim and Barbara Babb. Happy anniversary, Adam and Brooke Burleson. And happy anniversary, Wes and Ashley Broom. Of course, Ashley is the triplets' mom.

anniversary, Wes and Ashley Broom. Of course, Ashley is the triplets' mom. The staff: Hal Harrison, Ronnie Holman, Brad Hodges, Kenneth Norman, Seth Peterson, Lizzie Peterson, Roxanne Russell, Mike Thomas, Roxy Ann Wilson. Happy birthday. Happy anniversary, Tim and Barbara Babb. Happy anniversary, Adam and Brooke Burleson. And happy anniversary, Wes and Ashley Broom. Of course, Ashley is the triplets' mom, the oldest daughter.

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Mandolin Rain, that is music from Bruce Hornsby and the Range on WTOE. We're looking at the time at 6:32, the temperature 63 degrees, showers likely, chance of a thunderstorm this morning, thunderstorms likely this afternoon, highs in the lower 80s, winds from the west kicking up a little, and the chance of rain today is 70%. Again, it is 63 degrees, and we've got the dire straits now.

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1: Heather Hockaday, Burnsville Town Manager and descendant of John Yellow Jacket Bailey.
2: Lavina Burnett, retired teacher, mother, grandmother, and a descendant of Yellow Jacket John Bailey.
3: And I'm Dylan Wilson, Esquire.
0: Well, that's all that needs to be said. If Dylan Wilson is here, we know everything else. Yellow Jacket who? What are we talking about today?
3: Well, on Saturday, August 1st, this coming Saturday, Heather has worked and worked. We've been about 2 years, hadn't it, before the storm, to get a historical marker on the square for Yellow Jacket John Bailey, who donated the 100 acres, so we'd have a town of Burnsville.
0: So that's where it all started, was he donated.
1: He conveyed.
0: Yes. A better way of saying
2: it.
0: He was paid. Like
2: a
0: all
2: small,
0: the
2: small, small minute son, but he was paid.
0: But that's where the land comes. He had the dirt, and he let us use it.
1: Yes.
0: And a mess we have made over the years with that little pile of dirt. But anyway, so Dylan, you've got a special event coming up, and you say it's August 1st, so that makes it this Saturday.
3: Yeah.
0: Tell us what is going to happen this Saturday, then we'll talk about how we got to this point.
3: This Saturday at what time, Heather?
1: 9 a.m. on the square. We're going to have a dedication of a hometown heritage marker that honors John Bailey for founding the town of Burnsville.
0: Yeah.
1: There's a very interesting story that goes along with that.
3: Yeah, real good story.
0: It all started, of course, with the land that became the town of Burnsville, but let's talk about how the marker came to be. Heather, you want to talk about that?
1: Well, Dylan and I have talked numerous times over the years about the fact that Yellow Jacket, what we call him, Granddaddy Bailey, had conveyed this property for the town. And in the 1930s, the county commission had actually passed a resolution naming the square Bailey Square. Even though there's a small marker there, there wasn't ever anything that really was prominent and stated that it was Bailey Square. So we started looking at, could we get one of the state markers? You see them around, the gray ones. There's another one on the opposite side of the square. And I had some contact with that office in the state, and they said, well, he doesn't have state significance. He has local significance. And they led me to the William G. Pomeroy Foundation that provides these markers called Hometown Heritage Markers. And I enlisted Lavina, who is an excellent writer, to write this grant. She's done that and been the contact with Pomeroy.
0: So can you tell us a little bit about Pomeroy Foundation?
2: Okay, the Pomeroy Foundation's mission is to help communities celebrate local history by providing fully funded grants for historical markers nationwide. Established in 2005 by entrepreneur and philanthropist Bill Pomeroy, the foundation is the nation's leading funder of historical markers and has awarded more than 3,000 grants for markers across 49 states and Washington, D.C. Their purpose is to tell a story, honor a legacy, and strengthen the fabric of community. And what really sets them apart is the unwavering commitment to historical accuracy through the rigorous vetting of primary sources. So their commitment is a gold standard. The biggest thing was the

0: deed, the original deed, written in 1834 at the courthouse, and then that had to be certified by the Register of Deeds that it was accurate. Mm-hmm. And that's what they based all the information on.
1: Not only did he and his wife, the farmland, the 100-acre farmland, came from his wife's family, Levita Ray, and they approached the commissioners about conveying the land to form a town.
2: How it all started is this used to be Burke and Buncombe County, or wasn't Yancey County. To get to the courthouse, if you lived on the east side in Burke County, you had to go to Morganton. Mm-hmm. You had to cross three rivers. One of them was the Catawba River, and sometimes it was impassable. It took 2 days if everything went well. And then if you lived on the Buncombe County side, you had to go to Asheville, which was a hard trip too. They were 300 residents. All signed a petition to start a county. Senator Bartlett Yancey proposed the bill. He died a little after that. The eastern legislators didn't want it because they didn't want the money they were getting in the east to be split up anymore to make another county.
3: Right.
2: So that's how Otway Burns got in it. He was the only one from the east that was for it, and he actually didn't get elected the next time because it was so unpopular. To form Yancey County, they needed a county seat.
3: You'd have to have a county seat, yeah.
2: So John Bailey's wife, Levita, her uncle, Thomas Ray, was going to give 50 acres on the west end of the county. He was going to donate 50 acres for the county seat. And John Bailey, they looked at it, and it was a little hilly, and where Burnsville's at, the 100 acres that John Bailey and Levita conveyed for the county seat was where Burnsville is now, where the square is now, and it was called Ray Flats, and it was more centrally located.
3: Yeah.
2: He donated it, but the first commissioners said no, they gave him $1.50 an acre. Something even bigger than giving the 100 acres, he rode on a horse to Raleigh, which was a month trip. You couldn't just say you can have it. It had to go through the legislators in Raleigh. When he got there, he thought he could just walk up in a meeting and tell them, but the town was full of people was wanting to get on the floor. So Otway Burns helped him get up and speak, and they passed it. And he stayed in there a month, and it took him a month back. So he spent a three-month trip trying to give the county this town of Burnsville. And if Dillon Wilson had done that, this would be Dillonville.
3: Oh, man.
2: But he didn't want his name on the town.
3: But Dillonville sounds good.
2: Sounds scary to me. But he didn't want his name. He didn't want anything to do with it. As far as when they named the town, he was all for them naming it Burnsville for Otway Burns. And I think with all that sacrifice, he at least deserves a mark.
3: We'll pause our conversation here and continue next time when we have more history of the town of Burnsville and the beginnings of Yancey County as well, and also about Yellow Jacket John Bailey and the hometown heritage marker that is going to be dedicated this Saturday morning at 9 a.m. on Bailey Square, the Burnsville Town Square. Thank you so much to Heather Hockaday, Lavinia Burnett, and Dillon Wilson for getting us started today and talking with us again next time. And thank you for listening to today's Community Close-Up.

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1: ABC News, I'm Sherry Preston. Strong storms battering parts of the Midwest. ABC News, I'm Sherry Preston. Strong storms battering parts of the Midwest, including Menasha, Wisconsin.
2: I truly believe it is never too late to do the right thing. Help us bring this situation to an end. For all of us.
3: Investigators are still trying to trace the items worn by the masked man on Nancy Guthrie's doorstep. The mask, gloves, backpack, and holster. And they're testing a hair and mixed DNA sample found in her home.
1: A new estimate from the Yale Budget Lab says the latest round of Trump tariffs, which followed another set that were struck down by the Supreme Court, could cost every American household at least $1,100 this year. I'm Sherry Preston, ABC News.
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6: Day in the community and also as a big day on the calendar this year for the Mitchell. And also remember the Hairballs and Hot Messes costume karaoke contest will be going on as part of the evening's events. And there's a $300 cash prize for the big winner there, where the karaoke contest is concerned. So keep that in mind. Lots of different fun things to do, and you will be supporting a great cause, the Mitchell County Animal Rescue. Their Mutts and Mausers Fur Ball with heavy hors d'oeuvres, silent auction, and costume karaoke contest. 6 to 8:30 p.m. Saturday, August 1st.

evening's events, and there's a $300 cash prize for the big winner there, where the karaoke contest is concerned. So keep that in mind. Lots of different fun things to do, and you will be supporting a great cause of Mitchell County Animal Rescue. Their Mutts and Mausers Fur Ball with heavy hors d'oeuvres, silent auction, and costume karaoke contest. 6 to 8:30 p.m. Saturday, August 1st, of Mitchell County Animal Rescue. 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
0: Time now for the birthday calendar. Hey, it's brought to you by Jim Mountain Gemstone Mine. And boys, I tell you what, we got a good list of birthdays for this 28th day of July. I'll tell you all about them next. Looking for a one-of-a-kind adventure? Head to Jim

0: for Mitchell County.
1: Time now for the birthday calendar. Hey, it's brought to you by Jim Mountain Gemstone Mine. And boys, I tell you what, we got a good list of birthdays for this 28th day of July. I'll tell you all about them next. Looking for a one-of-a-kind adventure? Head to Jim Birthday Calendar. 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Looking for a one-of-a-kind adventure? 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We're brought to you by the good folks at Jim Mountain Gemstone Mine. 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

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The Mitchell County Chamber of Commerce invites you to the 2026 North Carolina Mendel and Jim Show this Thursday through Sunday at the Three Peaks in Richmond Center. 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Browse incredible

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1: 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Right now, Ambrosia.

0: Lombardi joined North Carolina football coach Bill Belichick in making the move from the NFL to college when the school hired Belichick in December 2024. A few months later, Lombardi said the goal was to run the North Carolina program similar to an NFL team, saying the Tar Heels consider themselves the 33rd NFL team. North Carolina went just 4-8 in Belichick's first season. I'm Mike Hempen.
1: At a training camp press conference yesterday, Kansas City Chiefs head coach Andy Reid says his thoughts are with his offensive coordinator after his wife, Mia Bieniemy, was allegedly shot and wounded by the younger of their two sons.
2: Our hearts go out to Eric Bieniemy and his family. Thoughts and prayers are with them. I can't get into details on it, but things happen sometimes, and Eric will work through it. He's got a great support group here, as does his family. As needed, and then we'll just let time take care of it from there. But Mia is stable, which is a plus, and so is Eric Jr., and that's all important, all right?
1: North Carolina native Clayton McCullough, the manager of the Marlins, is breathing a sigh of relief. They finally won a game last night, breaking their 12-game losing streak, the longest in franchise history.
3: Feels good. We know it's no lie.

0: game losing streak, the longest in franchise history.
1: Feels good. You know, it's no lie. You know, everyone.
2: Midterm elections, candidates, political parties, and advocacy groups across North Carolina are intensifying efforts to connect with voters in a cycle expected to feature several closely watched races. Wesley Knott, chairman of the Wake County Democratic Party, tells ABC 11.
3: We feel like a federal election is within our grasp for the first time since 2008. So there are lots of folks that are engaging, that are showing up wanting to get involved.
2: Mediators have made progress in efforts to bring the United States and Iran back to the negotiating table and prevent an all-out war in the Middle East. But scattered attacks by armed groups across the region underscore the lingering tensions. A contentious and wide-ranging set of changes to North Carolina's elections rules is scheduled to continue moving through the state legislature today as a proposal receives its first hearing in the state Senate. An upcoming vote for a permanent director of national intelligence is coming up today.
4: The Senate is expected to confirm Jay Clayton later today to become head of the nation's intelligence agencies. Clayton is expected to be confirmed along party lines after a contentious hearing 2 weeks ago in which he repeatedly refused to say that former President Joe Biden won the 2020 election.
2: The University of North Carolina at Chapel Hill announced on Monday that the general manager, Michael Lombardi, of the football program is on paid leave. ABC 11 spoke to ESPN's David Hale, who said
5: he's among the, if not the highest paid general manager in college football, and his job was basically putting the roster together.
2: 1 week after a deadly shooting in downtown Asheville, police say the investigation remains active, but no arrests have been made. Tony Richards lives in the area and tells WLOS.

0: 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It's time now for a look at the weather on WTOE, and the weather is brought to you by Young's Fuel Service and D&S Propane. And taking a look at some weather information, thunderstorms ahead of a cold front expected later on today that will be moving through the area. There's always a chance with these thunderstorms. They could develop into a more severe thunderstorm. And, of course, we'll keep you up to date with that development if it does, in fact, happen. Heat advisory continues to be in effect in northeast Georgia today. So it's very hot there. And less humid, drier, and cooler air it will be moving into our area behind that front on Wednesday through Friday. And then showers and thunderstorms and cooler conditions possible on over the weekend as well. That's coming. So we'll have the full forecast for you next.
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0: Your weather forecast for Mitchell, Yancey, and Avery counties. Showers likely, maybe even a thunderstorm this morning. The thunderstorm part more likely this afternoon. High in the lower 80s. West winds 10 to 15 with gusts up to 30. And the chance of rain is 70%. And for tonight, cloudy. Chance of showers and thunderstorms in the evening. Partly cloudy after midnight. Lows will be in the lower 60s. Northwesterly winds will be 10 to 15 with gusts up to 30 miles per hour. And the chance of rain is 50%. Wednesday will be sunny. High in the upper 70s. Northwesterly winds 5 to 10 miles per hour with gusts up to 25. Wednesday night, clear, lows in the mid-50s. Northwesterly winds will be 5 to 10 with gusts up to 25 miles per hour in the evening. And Thursday will be sunny with a high in the mid-70s. 63 degrees, the temperature now is 735. 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
2: Theron Woody has a favorite tale about one of his childhood escapades. Everybody had outside toilets back then. Well, there's an old red hen that stayed around the yard, kind of a pet. I was probably about 6 or 7 years old. One day, I was out there and I thought, well, I'll grab that old red. I'll put her in the toilet. I picked that thing up and throwed it down the toilet hole and run. Theron's mother found out in the usual way, and he knew he was in for it when his father came home. Well, I got Daddy the hoe wondering, what's he going to do with it? He took the hoe, run it down there, the flat part, reached that red hen. I remember she stepped right up on that hoe, and he pulled that old hen right out. Actually, didn't whip me for that. He thought it was so funny.
1: If you have a story to share, call 682-9654.

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0: Mountain Community Health Partnership is pleased to announce that Dr. Gretchen Court Banks, a board-certified pediatrician with deep roots in Mitchell and Yancey counties, will be joining the organization this fall. Dr. Banks will begin seeing patients in September of 2026 and will be accepting new pediatric patients. Families are encouraged to call now to schedule appointments for late September and beyond. The phone number is 688-2104. It's 7:41. It is 63 degrees. And this is Bachman Turner Overdrive. And Let It Ride.

Bachman Turner Overdrive, 1974 vintage, Let It Ride. Tom Petty and the Heartbreakers now.

0: The following point of view is presented in memory of J. Ardell Sink.
1: Well, the following, I think, reflects the feelings of a lot of people these days. I've never heard it said quite as simply or as well. The folks who are getting the free stuff don't like the folks who are paying for the free stuff because the folks who are paying for the free stuff can no longer afford to pay for both the free stuff and their own stuff. And the folks who are paying for the free stuff want the free stuff to stop. And the folks who are getting the free stuff want even more free stuff on top of the free stuff they're already getting. Now, the people who are forcing the people who pay for the free stuff have told the people who are receiving the free stuff that the people who are paying for the free stuff are being mean, they're being prejudiced, they're being racist. So the people who are getting the free stuff have now become convinced they need to hate the people who are paying for the free stuff by the people who are forcing some people to pay for their free stuff and giving the free stuff in the first place. We've let the free stuff giving go on for so long, more and more. There are now more and more people getting free stuff than are paying for the free stuff. Might think about this. All great democracies have committed financial suicide somewhere between 200 and 250 years after being founded. How did this happen? The reason? Well, it seems that voters figured out they could vote themselves money from the Treasury by electing people who promised to give them money from the Treasury in exchange for electing them. Might mention that the United States officially became a republic in 1776. The number of people now getting free stuff outnumbers the people paying for the free stuff. Failure to change that spells the end of the United States as we know it. They've said, and it's true, a nation of sheep breeds a government of wolves. We must take a stand for God, the Constitution, the Bill of Rights. That's how it looks from this point of view.

0: I'm a believer. 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
1: 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Highway 19, east of Burnsville on the Asheville Highway. Phone 682-2118.

Coming up, we'll take a look at news and weather and a whole bunch of birthdays and anniversaries. All coming up here on WTOE, rolling the oldies.

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1: ABC News, I'm Sherry Preston. The sun coming up on a mess for a lot of people after storms blasted part of the Midwest.
2: I headed down to the basement with my kitty. And when I come up, it's like a war zone
1: that
2: here.
1: That person in Wisconsin after a reported tornado near Appleton. Several more touching down in Illinois. The Northeast could deal with flooding later today. President Trump this morning meets with the president of Ukraine and then the prime minister of Israel 5 months to the day after the start of the war with Iran. Last year, Brian Koberger stood before a judge admitting that he stabbed 4 University of Idaho students to death.
3: Are you pleading guilty freely and voluntarily?
4: Yes.
1: But now he claims that confession was coerced. He's trying to withdraw the plea and go to trial. French officials ordering the evacuations of another 4,000 people from tourist sites along the Atlantic coast with wildfires closing in. Damage and injuries reported in Japan after a strong 7.1 magnitude quake. This is ABC News. Johnson & Johnson now says it's agreed to pay an estimated $5.5 billion to settle tens of thousands of lawsuits connected to its talc products. The claims say talc led to cases of ovarian cancer. The company stopped using it 6 years ago. Kentucky Fried Chicken lovers have a rare opportunity today to buy a little piece of history in Louisville. ABC's Peter Haralambo says dozens of items belonging to Colonel Sanders are up for auction.
5: Colonel Sanders has been the face of the fast food giant for decades.
6: Hey, look at there. Didn't I tell you it was finger-licking good?
5: And now the public has a chance to buy a piece of his fried chicken empire. Among the items for sale include some of the pressure cookers Sanders used to refine his frying technique, his iconic bow tie and suspenders, the butcher block and stove from his kitchen, and a planner believed to contain a list of his secret 11 herbs and spices. The auction is set to begin Tuesday evening, and online bidding has already begun. Peter Haralambos, ABC News.
1: Another 4,000 people evacuated from their homes in those central European wildfires. Sherry Preston, ABC News.
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Weather forecast for Mitchell, Yancey, and Avery counties. Showers likely, maybe even a...

and Russell, Mike Thomas, and Roxy Ann Wilson. Happy anniversary. Tim and Barbara Babb, Adam and Brooke Burleson, and Wes and Ashley Broom. Of course, Ashley being my oldest daughter. Happy anniversary. Anyone else with a birthday or an anniversary today? 28th day, month of July. Hope it's a groovy day for you and for yours. It's a long list, but we easily could have left somebody out. So if you know of someone that's not on the list that we need to be mentioning, please call me. 765-7441. When the system picks up, press 2. You may also email 1470@WTOE.com, or you may also go to WTOE.com and find one of the select, or go to the birthday calendar and say you want to add birthdays there or anniversaries, and it'll let you. We like to let folks know that we are appreciating them every day, but especially on their day. I mean, you know, day after day after day after day. Vintage 71, Badfinger.

John Mayer on WTOE. Let's take a look at the birthday calendar. Happy birthday to Stevie Buchanan and Beth Bell and Lisa Carson, to Paula Crowder and Tim Drum, Gene Edwards and Lily Grindstaff and Lisa Grindstaff, Hal Harrison, Ronnie Holman, Brad Hodges, and Kenneth Norman, Seth Peterson, Lizzie Peterson, Roxanne.

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1: Mountain Community Health Partnership is pleased to announce that Dr. Gretchen Court Banks, a board-certified pediatrician with deep roots in Mitchell and Yancey counties, will be joining the organization this fall. Dr. Banks will begin seeing patients in September of 2026 and will be accepting new pediatric patients. Families are encouraged to call now to schedule appointments for late September and beyond. The phone number is 688-2104.
2: This is Scientific American 60 Second Health. I'm Dina Fine-Marin. Got a minute? Careful what you sniff, especially if you work at an industrial hog farm, because a small study finds that drug-resistant bacteria may hang out in the noses of some workers even after 4 days away from work following exposure. Almost half of the tested workers continued to harbor drug-resistant bacteria 2 weeks after their initial exposure, perhaps due to re-exposures on the job. The unwelcome stowaways include so-called superbug MRSA, as well as other bacteria associated with an increased risk of staph infections. The research is in the journal Occupational Environmental Medicine. At industrial-sized farms, antibiotics are often overused to promote animal growth to get them to market sooner. Drug-resistant strains of bacteria quickly evolve. This investigation involves 22 hog farm workers in North Carolina. It's the first study to find the bacteria hitches a ride in employees' nasal passages and can linger there for days. The longer the stay, the more opportunities for the bacteria to jump to workers' families and social networks. However, this study did not determine whether the nostril-dwelling bacteria causes harm in these people. Nevertheless, carrying around drug-resistant bacteria in the warm, moist nasal environment is nothing to sneeze at. Thanks for the minute. For Scientific American 60 Second Health, I'm Dina Fine-Marin.
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0: That, of course, the Backstreet Boys from, what was that? What year was that, I believe? I want to say 99. I was off by a few, but hey, there you go. Good morning to you. Let's see, what we got coming up? Hey, we're going to take a look at sports. Tony Rigsby's in with sports from North Carolina News Network. We will have news with Mike Raley and Michael Ardell. I will wander through our weather forecast, and that is all on the way here at WTOE. 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

0: NCN Sports. I'm Tony Rixby. North Carolina football general manager Michael Lombardi is now on paid administrative leave. AP correspondent Mike Hempen.
1: The school is not providing any details as to why. Lombardi joined North Carolina football coach Bill Belichick in making the move from the NFL to college when the school hired Belichick in December 2024. A few months later, Lombardi said the goal was to run the North Carolina program similar to an NFL team, saying the Tar Heels consider themselves the 33rd NFL team. North Carolina went just 4-8 in Belichick's first season. I'm Mike Hempen.
0: At a training camp press conference yesterday, Kansas City Chiefs head coach Andy Reid says his thoughts are with his offensive coordinator after his wife, Mia Bieniemy, was allegedly shot and wounded by the younger of their two sons.
2: Our hearts go out to Eric Bieniemy and his family. Thoughts and prayers are with them. I can't get into details on it, but things happen sometimes, and Eric will work through it. He's got a great support group here, as does his family, as needed, and then we'll just let time take care of it from there. But Mia is stable, which is a plus, and so is Eric Jr., and that's all important, all right?
0: North Carolina native Clayton McCullough, the manager of the Marlins, is breathing a sigh of relief. They finally won a game last night, breaking their 12-game losing streak, the longest in franchise history.
3: Feels good. You know, it's no lie. You know, everyone in the building's been grinding hard now for a couple of weeks and, frustrated with things, but certainly it feels great to get a win. And I think in the fashion that we did, it'd be hard to ever question this group's toughness and willingness to compete.
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0: Clayton McCullough, the manager of the Marlins, is breathing a sigh of relief. They finally won a game last night, breaking their 12-game losing streak, the longest in franchise history.
1: Feels good. You know, it's no lie. You know, everyone in the building's been grinding hard now for a couple of weeks, and you know, frustrated with things, but certainly it feels great one to get a win. And I think in the fashion that we did, it'd be hard to ever question this group's toughness and willingness to compete.
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2: An adolescent may have can be worsened by the product, and it may make it more difficult.
3: Senator Lindsey Graham will be remembered in Washington today. AP's Lisa Dwyer has that.
4: Senator Lindsey Graham, who rose to become one of the more influential politicians in the United States, will be eulogized in Washington. Graham's remains will arrive at the U.S. Capitol, where the Republicans served for more than 30 years. Later, a funeral service will be held at the Washington National Cathedral, where President Donald Trump is expected to make remarks.
3: The Trump administration is preparing to ramp up funding by hundreds of millions of dollars for programs designed to counter China's growing influence worldwide. It comes after having put a halt to many of those initiatives last year. More than $34 million in federal funding is headed to Western North Carolina. Dr. John Gossett, president of Asheville-Buncombe Technical Community College, and tells WLOS the school got most of the money and...
5: We're going to provide a space where everybody can come together and really help our manufacturing friends.
3: A dispute over police compensation following this year's National Black Bear Festival in Plymouth has been resolved, but some town leaders say the situation has prompted a broader conversation about the town's role in privately run events. Plymouth Mayor Crystal Davis told WITN,
6: "Going forward, we're excited for next year's festival. We just aren't allowed or in a position as a town right now to go forward as far as taking care of the festival financially. At the time that we're living in, the town can't afford to take care of private-owned festivals."
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8: The Mitchell County Long-Term Resiliency Group has received a $20,000 grant from the Duke Energy Foundation to support ongoing Hurricane Helene recovery efforts. Duke Energy Government and Community Relations Manager Jennifer Bennett presented the grant during a visit to a home currently being repaired through the organization's recovery program. Executive Director Stephanie Pittman says the funding will help the nonprofit continue providing assistance to Mitchell County families rebuilding after the storm. She says the need remains significant, and the grant will strengthen the group's ability to help residents achieve safe, stable housing. The Mitchell County Long-Term Resiliency Group was formed after Hurricane Helene and works to ensure storm-impacted residents have access to safe, sustainable drinking water and housing. A major workforce housing project is moving forward in downtown Burnsville. Amy Wellness Foundation and the AmeriHealth Caritas North Carolina have officially launched the Lamppost Lofts project, which will transform the former Lamppost Village Market building into 11 affordable workforce apartments and 2 retail spaces. Community leaders gathered July the 25th to celebrate the start of the project, which comes as Yancey County continues to face a severe housing shortage, made even worse by Hurricane Helene. Even before the storm, the county was projected to need more than 1,100 additional housing units over 5 years. The renovated Main Street building will provide housing within walking distance of jobs, businesses, and services while helping revitalize downtown Burnsville. AmeriHealth Caritas, North Carolina, is supporting the project with a $3 million investment. When completed in 2028, Lamppost Loftus will offer affordable housing for people who live and work in Avery, Mitchell, and Yancey counties, with rents based on local income guidelines. I'm Michael Dardell for WTOE News.
9: And your weather forecast for Mitchell, Yancey, and Avery counties looks like this. Showers likely today, thunderstorms possible this morning, but a little more likely this afternoon. Our high today should be in the lower 80s. Winds should be out of the west, maybe 10 to 15 miles per hour with gusts up to 30. Precip probability is 70%. Tonight, cloudy. Chance of showers and thunderstorms in the evening. Partly cloudy after midnight.

lows in the lower 60s. Northwesterly winds will be 10 to 15 with gusts up to 30. Precip probability is 50%. And on Wednesday, it'll be sunny, highs in the upper 70s. Northwesterly winds will be 5 to 10 with gusts up to 25 miles per hour. It is 65 degrees in Spruce Pine at 8:35. 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You can also check them out online at the website, compassionatecarewnc.org.

0: happen on Saturday of this week, August the 1st. Let's see, I think it's at 9 a.m. Yep, at 9 a.m. We'll begin the story of Yellow Jacket John Bailey, who was the person who had the 100 acres that was the eventual beginning of the town of Burnsville. So that's part of the story. Dylan Wilson will be with us. Also, Burnsville Town Manager Heather Hockaday and also Lavinia Burnett will be with us as well. And we'll have, it's actually a two-part. We've got part one we've already had on the radio. Part two will be tomorrow morning with more history. So interested in that type thing? Be sure to tune in just in a few minutes. Well, maybe five or so, according to how long the next song is. Here at WTOE.
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0: 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We have with us today
1: Heather Hockaday, Burnsville Town Manager and descendant of John Yellowjacket Bailey.
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0: Welcome into today's Community Close-Up. We have with us today
1: Heather Hockaday, Burnsville Town Manager and descendant of John Yellow Jacket Bailey.
2: Lavina Burnett, retired teacher, mother, grandmother, and a descendant of Yellow Jacket John Bailey.
0: Welcome into today's Community Close-Up. 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
1: Heather Hockaday, Burnsville Town Manager and descendant of John Yellow Jacket Bailey.
2: Lavina Burnett, retired teacher, mother, grandmother, and a descendant of Yellow Jacket John Bailey.
1: And that goes along with that.
3: Yeah, real good story.
0: It all started, of course, with the land that became the town of Burnsville, but let's talk about how the marker came to be. Heather, you want to talk about that?
1: Well, Dylan and I have talked numerous times over the years about the fact that Yellow Jacket, what we call him, Granddaddy Bailey, had conveyed this property for the town. And in the 1930s, the county commission had actually passed a resolution naming the square Bailey Square. Even though there's a small marker there, there wasn't ever anything that really was prominent and stated that it was Bailey Square. So we started looking at, could we get one of the state markers? You see them around, the gray ones. There's another one on the opposite side of the square. And I had some contact with that office in the state, and they said, well, he doesn't have state significance. He has local significance. And they led me to the William G. Pomeroy Foundation that provides these markers called Hometown Heritage Markers. And I enlisted Lavina, who is an excellent writer, to write this grant. She's done that and been the contact with Pomeroy.
0: So can you tell us a little bit about Pomeroy Foundation?
2: Okay, the Pomeroy Foundation's mission is to help communities celebrate local history by providing fully funded grants for historical markers nationwide. Established in 2005 by entrepreneur and philanthropist Bill Pomeroy, the foundation is the nation's leading funder of historical markers and has awarded more than 3,000 grants for markers across 49 states and Washington, D.C. Their purpose is to tell a story, honor a legacy, and strengthen the fabric of community. And what really sets them apart is the unwavering commitment to historical accuracy through the rigorous vetting of primary sources. So their commitment is a gold standard. The biggest thing was the deed, the original deed written in 1834 at the courthouse, and then that had to be certified by the Register of Deeds that it was accurate. Mm-hmm. And that's what they based the information on.
1: Not only did he and his wife, the farmland, the 100-acre farmland, came from his wife's family, Levita Ray, and they approached the commissioners about conveying the land to form a town.
3: How it all started is this used to be Burke and Buncombe County, or Yancey County. To get to the courthouse, if you lived on the east side in Burke County, you had to go to Morganton. Mm-hmm. You had to cross three rivers. One of them was the Catawba River, and sometimes it was impassable. It took 2 days if everything went well. And then if you lived on the Buncombe County side, you had to go to Asheville, which was a hard trip too. They were 300 residents all signed a petition to start a county. Senator Bartlett Yancey proposed the bill. He died a little after that. The eastern legislators didn't want it because they didn't want the money they were getting in the east to be split up anymore to make another county.
0: Right.
3: So that's how Otway Burns got in it. He was the only one from the east that was for it, and he actually didn't get elected the next time because it was so unpopular. To form Yancey County, they needed a county seat.
0: You'd have to have a county seat, yeah.
3: So John Bailey's John Bailey's wife, Lavita, her uncle, Thomas Ray, was going to give 50 acres on the west end of the county. He was going to donate 50 acres for the county seat, and John Bailey, they looked at it, and it was, you know, it was a little hilly, and where Burnsville's at, the 100 acres that John Bailey and Lavita

0: conveyed for the county seat was where Burnsville is now, where the square is now, and it was called Ray Flats, and it was more centrally located.
1: Yeah.
0: He donated it, but the first commissioners said no. They gave him $1.50 an acre. Something even bigger than giving the 100 acres, he rode on a horse to Raleigh, which was a month trip. You couldn't just say you can have it. It had to go through the legislators in Raleigh. When he got there, he thought he could just walk up in a meeting and tell them, but the town was full of people was wanting to get on the floor. So Otway Burns helped him get up and speak, and they passed it, and he stayed in there a month, and it took him a month back. So he spent a three-month trip trying to give the county this town of Burnsville. And if Dillon Wilson had done that, this would be Dillonville.
1: Oh, man.
0: But he didn't want his name on the town.
1: But Dillonville sounds so good.
0: Yeah.
1: Oh,
0: sounds scary to me. But he didn't want his name. He didn't want anything to do with it. As far as when they named the town, he was all for them naming it Burnsville for Otway Burns. And I think with all that sacrifice, he does at least deserves a mark.
1: We'll pause our conversation here and continue next time when we have more history of the town of Burnsville and the beginnings of Yancey County as well, and also about Yellow Jacket John Bailey and the hometown heritage marker that is going to be dedicated this Saturday morning at 9 a.m. on Bailey Square, the Burnsville Town Square. Thank you so much to Heather Hockaday, Lavinia Burnett, and Dillon Wilson for getting us started today and talking with us again next time. And thank you for listening to today's Community Close-Up.
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1: And coming up, we're going to take a look at the latest news from ABC News Radio. That is on the way. And before that, let's see if we can get this to get Belinda Carlisle to sing, more or less. Let's see here. Yep, we got it. Third time was the charm. Here is Summer Rain.

0: Well, that's going to do it for me for right now. Thank you so much for tuning in this morning. Hope you'll stay with us. Keep smiling. Keep searching for that rainbow connection. And whatever you do, you make sure you make your own kind of music, because that, my friend, is the only music that really matters. I'm Bruce Eichard. I will see you at noon for updated information and gospel music, and tomorrow morning at 6 a.m. right here on WTOE Spruce Pine.
1: ABC News, I'm Sherry Preston. Two different wars, both on the agenda at the White House this morning. First, President Trump meets with Ukrainian President Volodymyr Zelensky. Then, 5 months to the day since the president launched the war with Iran, President Trump meets with Israeli Prime Minister Benjamin Netanyahu. Washington also says goodbye today to a longtime senator.
2: Today, the late Senator Lindsey Graham, who pushed for war against Iran, returns to the Capitol one last time, where he'll be recognized with a special ceremony in the rotunda, followed by a funeral at the National Cathedral. President Trump will be among the speakers.
1: ABC's Karen Hua in D.C. Hundreds of thousands of people already evacuated in France and Spain as wildfires burn, and now another 4,000 evacuations have been ordered in tourist areas along France's Atlantic coast. Some serious damage in parts of Wisconsin and Illinois after tornadoes touched down, over 350,000 power outages across four states. This is ABC News. Hundreds of thousands of Haitians losing their temporary legal status to remain in the country this week. That is, the Supreme Court sided with the Trump administration on ending it recently. Even Republicans like Ohio Governor Mike DeWine say they're dismayed because of cities like Springfield, home to many who have fled violence and poverty in their home country of Haiti.
3: We've seen Springfield really come back in the last few years. One of the reasons they've come back is because of the Haitians who came there to work. They filled jobs that were not being filled. They've opened businesses, they've bought homes and rehabbed them. They've been a real force for good in the community.
1: LeBron James is joining the Philadelphia 76ers. You've probably heard that. However, ESPN is reporting he will reside in New York City and keep his apartment there during the NBA season. They say he'll commute daily from the city to Philadelphia, potentially by helicopter. The drive from New York to Philly is usually about 2 hours, depending on traffic. I'm Sherry Preston, ABC News.
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6: Your Tuesday forecast for the North Carolina mountains. We're looking at some late morning and early afternoon showers and thunderstorms. A couple of those could be on the strong side. Once those clear the area, we're looking at temperatures reaching into the 80s. Overnight, we'll see a partly cloudy sky, some patchy fog, and temperatures in the low to mid 60s. Heading into Wednesday, mostly sunny with a nice dip in humidity, highs 76 to 81 degrees. I'm meteorologist Chris Michaels in the NCN Weather Center.

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3: Your Tuesday forecast here in the North Carolina mountains, some late morning and early afternoon showers and thunderstorms. Some of those could be on the strong side. We're looking at high temperatures in the 80s otherwise. Then overnight, it's partly cloudy with patchy fog and temperatures in the low to mid 60s. Wednesday, it's mostly sunny, high 76 to 81 degrees, but a nice dip in humidity. That's going to lead to some cooler overnight lows the rest of the week. We'll drop down into the 50s the rest of the week. I'm meteorologist Chris Michaels in the NCN Weather Center.
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0: That is Go-Go. So it's weird to see adults at theme parks without kids, right? 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

0: complications. He had just returned from a trip to Ukraine where he met with Ukrainian President Volodymyr Zelensky. Zelensky will be here in attendance for Graham's funeral today in honor, he says, for Graham's steadfast support for his country and its defense against Russia.
1: Zelensky and President Trump meeting this morning. Also at the White House, Israel's prime minister meeting with the president 5 months after the war with Iran began. With the Senate expected to confirm Jay Clayton today as the next director of national intelligence, the acting DNI, Bill Pulte, just announced more layoffs. He says there's been a 30% cut in staff. This is ABC News. Texas-based gas station supermarket Buc-ee's employs almost 4,000 people in 56 locations. And as ABC's Jim Ryan reports, it also has an office filled with attorneys standing by, rather to sue other companies.
2: Many of Buc-ee's lawsuits claim trademark infringement by companies that have mascots similar to its ball cap-wearing beaver character. Now, late-night comedy show Last Week Tonight has designed a logo with a familiar-looking squirrel. Host John Oliver.
3: I'm so happy to announce that you can now buy this image on a variety of products from tumblers to hats.
2: Proceeds going to a nonprofit that fights hunger. Buc-ee's general counsel tells the Dallas Morning News that the company has no plans to sue yet. Jim Ryan, ABC News.
1: Final numbers are in. Customs and Border Patrol seizing 445,000 items, all of it counterfeit FIFA-related merchandise that was sold during the World Cup. The most commonly counterfeited item, Lionel Messi's number 10 Argentina jersey. Sherry Preston, ABC News.
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7: Your Tuesday forecast for the North Carolina mountains. We're looking at some late morning and early afternoon showers and thunderstorms. A couple of those could be on the strong side. Once those clear the area, we're looking at temperatures reaching into the 80s. Overnight, we'll see a partly cloudy sky, some patchy fog, and temperatures in the low to mid 60s. Heading into Wednesday, mostly sunny with a nice dip in humidity, highs 76 to 81 degrees. I'm meteorologist Chris Michaels in the NCN Weather Center.
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0: several weeks ago, but David Lee Roth's recent addition has certainly got people's attention. It's been more than a decade since Van Halen's final concert, which took place in 2015 at the Hollywood Bowl. The performance marked the last time Alex and Roth appeared together at a public event.
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5: Your Tuesday forecast here in the North Carolina mountains, some late morning and early afternoon showers and thunderstorms. Some of those could be on the strong side. We're looking at high temperatures in the 80s otherwise. Then overnight, it's partly cloudy with patchy fog and temperatures in the low to mid 60s. Wednesday, it's mostly sunny, high 76 to 81 degrees, but a nice dip in humidity. That's going to lead to some cooler overnight lows the rest of the week. We'll drop down into the 50s the rest of the week. I'm meteorologist Chris Michaels in the NCN Weather Center.
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Van Halen, might as well jump. It's McKenzie's David Lee Roth making headlines, canceling all but one of his tour dates. This also making headlines, David Lee Roth and Alex Van Halen taking the stage together during the TEDx Fargo event this Thursday in Fargo. Wow, it's been a long time. Alex had been announced as a speaker for the event,

0: Six behind the 2026 tour for Def Leppard. Check it out online. There's Hysteria, also the Doobies and Legs from ZZ Top. Today marks 5 years. The day was so shocking. 5 years ago today, Dusty Hill of ZZ Top passes away at the age of 72.
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0: Mary Jane's Last Dance, Tom Petty and the Heartbreakers. 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The album debuted at number one on the Billboard 200, the first Tom Petty and the Heartbreakers album to ever top the chart.
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1: ABC News, I'm Sherry Preston. Americans' confidence in the economy falling this month as gas prices resume their climb. The Conference Board said today its Consumer Confidence Index fell to 90.8 in July from 92.2 in June. At the Capitol Rotunda, a service for South Carolina Senator Lindsey Graham. Ahead of his funeral this afternoon, a bipartisan group of senators has announced an agreement to move forward on sanctions for Iran and Russia, named in Graham's honor. Authorities in France have ordered nearly 4,000 more people to

0: optional.
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3: Your Tuesday forecast for the North Carolina mountains. We're looking at some late morning and early afternoon showers and thunderstorms. A couple of those could be on the strong side. Once those clear the area, we're looking at temperatures reaching into the 80s. Overnight, we'll see a partly cloudy sky, some patchy fog, and temperatures in the low to mid-60s. Heading into Wednesday, mostly sunny with a nice dip in humidity, highs 76 to 81 degrees. I'm meteorologist Chris Michaels in the NCN Weather Center.
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0: Gopher was the star of that show. The movie Caddyshack. There's I'm All Right, Kenny Loggins. Part of the soundtrack. It's Mackenzie in theaters this Friday. Spider-Man, Brand New Day. I cannot wait to see this one. The premiere was in Hollywood yesterday. A lot of great footage from that with Tom Holland. Critics praising Tom's mature performance and the film's shift to a grounded street-level New York City story. 93% Rotten Tomatoes for Spider-Man, Brand New Day. Out Friday.
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5: Your Tuesday forecast here in the North Carolina mountains, some late morning and early afternoon showers and thunderstorms. Some of those could be on the strong side. We're looking at high temperatures in the 80s otherwise. Then overnight, it's partly cloudy with patchy fog and temperatures in the low to mid 60s. Wednesday, it's mostly sunny, high 76 to 81 degrees, but a nice dip in humidity. That's going to lead to some cooler overnight lows the rest of the week. We'll drop down into the 50s the rest of the week. I'm meteorologist Chris Michaels in the NCN Weather Center.
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0: Mackenzie with Bonnie Tyler.

0: Mike and the Mechanics was Silent, running also REM and Bonnie Tyler. Total Eclipse of the Heart. She just passed away back on the 8th at 75 years of age. It's Mackenzie. I remember this woman, Dr. Courtney Shaw, the community college teacher, reality TV contestant, best known for appearances on Jeopardy. Sadly passed away. She made history with her 7-time winning streak back in 2021, winning over $118,000, passing away following a battle with brain cancer, just 52.
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1: ABC News, I'm Sherry Preston. Americans' confidence in the economy falling this month as gas prices resume their climb. The Conference Board's Consumer Confidence Index falling during the month of July. Israeli Prime Minister Benjamin Netanyahu meeting with President Trump today face-to-face for the first time since the war was launched 5 months ago today. Both leaders, as well as Ukrainian President Volodymyr Zelensky, will attend funeral services for South Carolina Senator Lindsey Graham at the National Cathedral this afternoon, Senator John Thune at the Capitol Rotunda honoring him today.
2: And to Lindsey, rest in peace, my friend. I look forward to the days when you make us all laugh again.
1: People are believed trapped under a collapsed shopping mall in southern Japan following a strong earthquake earlier this morning. This is ABC News. Fear among Haitian immigrants whose temporary protected status has now ended because of a Supreme Court ruling. ABC's Armando Garcia covers immigration for ABC News.
3: We're talking about people who, in some cases, have been living in this country for years. Now they're being told you can no longer be here, you can no longer work here, and you gotta get out.
1: There are about 300,000 Haitian immigrants currently in the U.S. Many of them say because of the violence and abject poverty awaiting them back in Haiti, there is no way they can return. Johnson & Johnson says it's agreed to pay an estimated $5.5 billion to settle tens of thousands of lawsuits connected to its products that contain talc. ESPN reporting that even though LeBron James will be a Philadelphia 76er, he will reside in New York City and keep his apartment there during the NBA season. He'll commute daily from the city to Philadelphia, potentially by helicopter. The drive from New York to Philly is about 2 hours, depending on traffic. I'm Sherry Preston, ABC News.
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6: 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Well, good afternoon to you. Bruce Eichard with you here on WTOE, and I certainly hope you are having a fine day on this Tuesday. How about that? Tuesday, the 28th day of the month of July. We were just sitting here talking a little bit ago before I came wandering in, and, you know, it's what, Saturday? August what? And it seems like, you know, of course, I know everybody, we all complain about it's flying along, but it's seriously flying along. Goodness gracious. I want to remind you, in about 30 minutes, our community close-up for today. If you're a history buff, you're going to find it interesting. It's history of the beginnings of becoming a Yancey County and then a Burnsville. But, you know, we hear many of the same type stories when we hear about Bakersville and Mitchell County becoming Mitchell County, parts of this county and that county, et cetera, et cetera. And so we will be talking with the Burnsville Town Manager, and who is Heather Hockaday, Tavina Burnett, and Dylan Wilson, our buddy Dylan, about Yellow Jacket John Bailey. 100 acres of land that he managed to be a part of, he and his wife, became where Burnsville is located now. So they're going to have put up one of those plaques on the town square for him on Saturday, and we'll talk the first of two conversations about that. So, hang around for that, and just a little bit we'll have that. Of course, we'll also have Mike Raley, Michael Hardell with the news, and I'll take a look at our weather forecast and get us updated there. Do want to remind you, of course, Saturday is August the 1st, like I said, and the Mutts and Mausers Fur Ball for the Mitchell County Animal Rescue is Saturday, 6 until 8:30 p.m. Heavy hors d'oeuvres, silent auction, costume karaoke contest with a $300 cash prize. Wow. All sorts of stuff going on. So get your ticket. They're $40. You can get them in advance or you can get them at the door, but you can find out all about it at the Mitchell County Animal Rescue's website, mitchellcountyanimalrescue.org. Also, you can find out by calling 765-6952 and talk to them there. By the way, the fur ball will be at the Cross Street Commerce Center there off Summit Avenue in Spruce Pine. Hey, it's Mineral and Gem Festival week. That doesn't, again, doesn't seem possible, but it's time. The Grassy Creek Show is up and running, and all the reports that I've heard is that they're having a great start for their show out there. It continues through Sunday the 2nd, and just go out and take an afternoon, go out and check it out. See what's happening. You'll see all sorts of characters and all kinds of equipment and jewelry, fossils, minerals, all kinds of good stuff. So go check it out and see what they've got going on. Now that runs, that's the outdoor show there behind the Skyview Circle Shopping Center where the big flag is on Grassy Creek. Also remember that you, North Carolina Mineral and Gem Show, which is the one, the indoor show, which is sponsored by the Mitchell County Chamber of Commerce and some wonderful sponsors that help with that and volunteers and other folks. It will be Thursday the 30th through Sunday, August the 2nd. Now, they're going to have a ribbon cutting, open it up and everything, probably around 10-ish. It's on Thursday. I'm going to be there and we'll get some interviews and visit with some folks and have some information on the radio about it as well as an opportunity for you to catch the show from the beginning. So it's July 30th through August the 2nd, Three Peaks Enrichment Center on 97 Pine Bridge Avenue. Yeah, that's the old Pine Bridge Coliseum building. And you can find out more about that show at ncgemfest.com. You can find out about the Grassy Creek Show at grassycreekgemshow.org. And also, I got a notice reminding me that the Mount Mitchell Crafts Fair, because of the way the dates fell, it will not actually be until the weekend after all this. So it's going to be on August the 8th. So you can, this week and this weekend, check out the gem show. Next weekend, check out the Mount Mitchell Crafts Fair. Lots going on. Now, for Saturday, the Sizzling Summer Series, also on the Burnsville Town Square, 10 a.m. until noon, is Robot Races and Carnival Crazies. It's hosted by Full Steam Ahead and the Yancey County Health Department. Going to be a big old time, and as always, it's available for you there from 10 a.m. until noon on the Burnsville Town Square on Saturday. And there's so many other things going on. The list goes on and on and on. I hope you will go online to WTOE.com and take a look around. You'll see all sorts of stuff. And, of course, there's everybody's got Facebook entries and everything, so keep that in mind as well. One other thing I want to tell you about as far as the Chamber of Commerce is concerned, through Friday, August the 7th, they are collecting back-to-school items. They're having a back-to-school supply drive. If you would like to pick up some back-to-school items when you're doing your shopping and drop them off at the chamber office, that would be kind of you, and they'll make sure it gets into good hands. 208 Oak Avenue in Spruce Pine is the address of the Mitchell County Chamber of Commerce. Now, I do want to remind you that there's lots of folks, and I realize that there's all sorts of folks. There's giveaways at the schools, to the schools, at many of the churches. So do keep an eye on Facebook and keep an eye on our website to find out where those opportunities are. It will not be long till we get back in the school business, and we want it to be another great year here in Mitchell County. Well, Mitchell, Yancey, Avery, McDowell, Iredale, wherever you're listening. Wherever you're listening. All right. I don't think I told you who's having birthdays today. We got a big list, so we'll do that, and then we'll do the news, I promise. Happy birthday today to Stephen Buchanan and Beth Bell, to Lisa Carson, and to Paula Crowder. Tim Drum has a birthday today, and Gene Edwards, Lily Grindstaff, and Lisa Grindstaff, Hal Harrison and Ronnie Holman, Brad Hodges and Kenneth Norman, Seth Peterson, Lizzie Peterson, Roxanne Russell, Mike Thomas, and Roxy Ann Wilson, happy birthday today. Happy anniversary to Tim and Barbara Babb, to Adam and Brooke Burleson, and to Wes and Ashley Broom. Of course, Ashley is my oldest daughter. That's the triplets mom. So happy anniversary, guys. All right. Temperature is 79 degrees. And it's time now for the news on WTOE, and it's a service of the French Broad Electric Membership Corporation.
7: CN News, I'm Mike Raley. Vice President J.D. Vance was among the speakers at a morning ceremony at the U.S. Capitol Rotunda for the funeral of Lindsey Graham, the senator from South Carolina who died this month. Vance said,
8: "He was fascinated in everybody. He was fascinated in the wait staff in the Senate dining room. He was fascinated in the people who made the food. He was fascinated in the lowest staffer who had been hired 3 days earlier. He was fascinated in people because he loved people."
7: The University of North Carolina at Chapel Hill announced on Monday that general manager of the football program is on paid leave. In an email, the university said Michael Lombardi, general manager of the Carolina football program, is on paid administrative leave effective immediately. ABC 11 spoke to ESPN's David Hale, who said,
9: "Up to Belichick to decide. In some ways, it's going to be up to the university leadership to decide and university HR to decide. After that, that's when Bill Belichick gets to make a real decision about where he wants the department to go."
7: AP's Lisa Dwyer reports on a growing trend in human trafficking at international scam centers.
10: The UN's Migration Agency is warning that criminal networks have been trafficking hundreds of thousands of people, many of them educated English speakers, to work in online scam centers.
11: We're seeing so many more of these cases emerge right now. We're seeing victims from over 80 different countries.
10: Director General for the International Organization for Migration, Amy Pope.
7: Few details have been released about two people who were reportedly struck by lightning over the weekend near the north end of Wrightsville Beach. Tony Scullins, an injury and violence prevention coordinator at Novant Health in Wilmington, tells WWAY,
12: "It's a myth that water actually attracts lightning. It's more that the salt water conducts electricity around the beach, so you're more likely to get struck by lightning that way."
7: You're listening to NCN News.
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14: The Mitchell County Long-Term Resiliency Group has received a $20,000 grant from the Duke Energy Foundation to support ongoing Hurricane Helene recovery efforts. Duke Energy Government and Community Relations Manager Jennifer Bennett presented the grant during a visit to a home currently being repaired through the organization's recovery program. Executive Director Stephanie Pittman says the funding will help the nonprofit continue providing assistance to Mitchell County families rebuilding after the storm. She says the need remains significant, and the grant will strengthen the group's ability to help residents achieve safe, stable housing. The Mitchell County Long-Term Resiliency Group was formed after Hurricane Helene and works to ensure storm-impacted residents have access to safe, sustainable drinking water and housing. A major workforce housing project is moving forward in downtown Burnsville. Amy Wellness Foundation and the AmeriHealth Caritas North Carolina have officially launched the Lamppost Lofts project, which will transform the former Lamppost Village Market building into 11 affordable workforce apartments and 2 retail spaces. Community leaders gathered July the 25th to celebrate the start of the project, which comes as Yancey County continues to face a severe housing shortage, made even worse by Hurricane Helene. Even before the storm, the county was projected to need more than 1,100 additional housing units over 5 years. The renovated Main Street building will provide housing within walking distance of jobs, businesses, and services while helping revitalize downtown Burnsville. AmeriHealth Caritas, North Carolina, is supporting the project with a $3 million investment. When completed in 2028, Lamppost Loftus will offer affordable housing for people who live and work in Avery, Mitchell, and Yancey counties, with rents based on local income guidelines. I'm Michael Dardell for WTOE News.
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6: And your weather forecast for Mitchell, Yancey, and Avery counties looks like this for the afternoon. We're talking about showers and maybe a thunderstorm or two around as well. We're looking at a 70% chance that you'll see some rain as the day goes on, and the high will be in the lower 80s today. And west winds will be 10 to 15, with gusts up to 30 miles per hour. For tonight, we are looking at cloudy skies, a chance of showers and thunderstorms in the evening. Partly cloudy after midnight, lows in the lower 60s. Northwesterly winds will be 10 to 15 miles per hour, with gusts up to 30. Precip probability is 50%. Wednesday will be sunny. Highs in the upper 70s. Northwesterly winds will be 10 to 15 with gusts up to 25. And Wednesday night, clear, lows in the mid-50s. Northwesterly winds 5 to 10 miles per hour with gusts 25 up to 25 in the evening hours on Wednesday night. And then Thursday, look for sunny skies with a high somewhere in the mid-70s. 80 degrees is our temperature. The time is about 22 minutes after 12 noon. 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

This is WTOE in Spruce Pine, North Carolina. It is 80 degrees and the time is 25 minutes after 12 noon. 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

0: 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And then the remainder of the number is 1722. 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We're selling a new Bosch router table with the model Rockwell router. 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
0: Welcome into today's Community Close-Up. 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
3: Heather Hockaday, Burnsville Town Manager and descendant of John Yellowjacket Bailey.
4: Lavina Burnett, retired teacher, mother, grandmother, and a descendant of Yellowjacket John Bailey.
5: And I'm Dylan Wilson, Esquire.
0: Well, that's all that needs to be said. If Dylan Wilson is here, we know everything else. Yellowjacket who? What are we talking about today?
5: Well, on Saturday, August 1st, this coming Saturday, Heather has worked and worked. We've been about 2 years at it before the storm to get a historical marker on the square for Yellowjacket John Bailey, who donated the 100 acres so we'd have a town of Burnsville.
0: So that's where it all started, was he donated.
3: He conveyed
5: a historical marker on the square for Yellowjacket John Bailey, who donated the 100 acres so we'd have a town of Burnsville.
0: So that's where it all started, was he donated.
3: He conveyed.
5: Yes.
3: Well, Dylan and I have talked numerous times over the years about the fact that Yellowjacket, what we call him, Granddaddy Bailey, had conveyed this property for the town. And in the 1930s, the county commission had actually passed a resolution naming the square Bailey Square. Even though there's a small marker there, there wasn't ever anything that really was prominent and stated that it was Bailey Square. So we started looking at, could we get one of the state markers? You see them around, the gray ones. There's another one on the opposite side of the square. And I had some contact with that office in the state, and they said, well, he doesn't have state significance. He has local significance. And they led me to the William G. Pomeroy Foundation that provides these markers called Hometown Heritage Markers. And I enlisted Lavina, who is an excellent writer, to write this grant. She's done that and been the contact

0: Its mission is to help communities celebrate local history by providing fully funded grants for historical markers nationwide. Established in 2005 by entrepreneur and philanthropist Bill Pomeroy, the foundation is the nation's leading funder of historical markers and has awarded more than 3,000 grants for markers across 49 states and Washington, D.C. Their purpose is to tell a story, honor a legacy, and strengthen the fabric of community. And what really sets them apart is the unwavering commitment to historical accuracy through the rigorous vetting of primary sources. So their commitment is a gold standard. The biggest thing was the deed, the original deed written in 1834 at the courthouse. And then that had to be certified by the Register of Deeds that it was accurate. Mm-hmm. And that's what they based all the information on.
1: Not only did he and his wife, the farmland, the 100-acre farmland, came from his wife's family, Leveda Ray, and they approached the commissioners about conveying the land to form a town.
2: How it all started is this used to be Burke and Buncombe County, or Yancey County. To get to the courthouse, if you lived on the east side in Burke County, you had to go to Morganton. Mm-hmm. You had to cross three rivers. One of them was the Catawba River, and sometimes it was impassable. It took 2 days if everything went well. And then if you lived on the Buncombe County side, you had to go to Asheville, which was a hard trip, too. They were 300 residents all signed a petition to start a county. Senator Bartlett Yancey proposed the bill. He died a little after that. The eastern legislators didn't want it because they didn't want the money they were getting in the east to be split up anymore to make another county.
3: Right.
2: So that's how Otway Burns got in it. He was the only one from the east that was for it, and he actually didn't get elected the next time because it was so unpopular. To form Yancey County, they needed a county seat.
3: You'd have to have a county seat, yeah.
2: So John Bailey's John Bailey's wife, Leveda, her uncle, Thomas Ray, was going to give 50 acres on the west end of the county. He was going to donate 50 acres for the county seat. And John Bailey, they looked at it, and it was, you know, it was a little hilly, and where Burnsville's at, the 100 acres that John Bailey and Leveda conveyed for the county seat was where Burnsville is now, and where the square is now, and it was called Ray Flats, and it was more centrally located.
3: Yeah.
2: He donated it, but the first commissioners said, no, they gave him $1.50 an acre. Something even bigger than giving the 100 acres, he rode on a horse to Raleigh, which was a month trip. You couldn't just say you can have it. It had to go through the legislators in Raleigh. When he got there, he thought he could just walk up in a meeting and tell them, but the town was full of people was wanting to get on the floor. So Otway Burns helped him get up and speak, and they passed it. And he stayed in there a month, and it took him a month back. So he spent a three-month trip trying to give the county this town of Burnsville. And if Dillon Wilson had done that, this would be Dillonville.
3: Oh,
2: but
3: man.
2: He didn't want his name on the town.
3: But Dillonville sounds so good.
2: Yeah. Oh, sounds scary to me. But he didn't want his name. He didn't want anything to do with it. As far as when they named the town, he was all for him naming it Burnsville for Otway Burns. And I think with all that sacrifice, he does at least deserves a mark.
3: We'll pause our conversation here and continue next time when we have more history of the town of Burnsville and the beginnings of Yancey County as well, and also about Yellow Jacket John Bailey and the hometown heritage marker that is going to be dedicated this Saturday morning at 9 a.m. on Bailey Square, the Burnsville Town Square. Thank you so much to Heather Hockaday, Lavinia Burnett, and Dillon Wilson for getting us started today and talking with us again next time. And thank you for listening to today's Community Close-Up. It's time now for Gospel Hymn Time on WTOE.

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0: Gospel Hymn Time on WTOE, and that is Joey and Rory's version of How Great Thou Art, getting us started today on the program here on WTOE. Hello. Let's look at our Bible questions. It is, by the way, 12:50, and it is about 80 degrees. What miracle did Jesus do in Nain? What miracle did Jesus do in Nain? Next question. What did, Orinthal, Ehud, Deborah, Barak, Gideon, Jephthah, and Samson have in common? What did Orinthal, Ehud, Deborah, Barak, Gideon, Jephthah, and Samson have in common? In which city was Peter when he received the vision of the sheet? Next, who gave himself as a ransom for all? What was Naaman's occupation? Next. To whom did God say, "Do not be afraid to go down to Egypt, for I will make you into a great nation there"? Do not be afraid to go down to Egypt, for I will make you into a great nation there. And our final question for today, who said, "Do not be afraid to take Mary home as your wife"? Who said that? Do not be afraid to take Mary home as your wife. That's your Bible questions for today. Answers coming up very soon here on WTOE.
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1: WTOE Spruce Pine. It is about 2 minutes after 1 o'clock. Run just a little bit late today, but hey, that's where we usually are about this time, is a little bit late. Here we go. What miracle did Jesus do in Nain? He raised from the dead the only son of a widow. Luke chapter 7, verse 11 through 17. What did Ornithal and Euhud and Deborah and Barak and Gideon and Jephthah and Samson have in common? They were all judges, and I mispronounced most of them's name. They were all judges.

Gospel Hymn Time brought to you again today by some fine folk that include Burleson Plumbing and Heating, Compassionate Care Western North Carolina, Napa Auto Parts of Spruce Pine, and Spruce Pine Tire on WTOW Spruce Pine. And good afternoon to you. We are looking at a temperature of 80 degrees, and the time now is about 6.5 minutes after 1 o'clock. So, let's get a look at our weather forecast for Mitchell, Yancey, and Avery counties, and then I'll slip on out of here, and we'll see what happens next, okay? Showers likely this afternoon. Thunderstorms, the chance of thunderstorms mixed in with everything kind of goes up as we go through the afternoon. Highs will be in the lower 80s. Winds will be out of the west, 10 to 15 with gusts up to 30 miles per hour. Chance of rain is 70%. Tonight, mostly cloudy. Showers and thunderstorms in the evening, partly cloudy after midnight. Lows will be in the lower 60s. Northwesterly winds will be 10 to 15 with gusts up to 30, and your chance of rain is 50%. Wednesday will be sunny with a high in the upper 70s. Northwesterly winds will be 5 to 10 miles per hour with gusts up to 25. Our temperature now is 80 degrees, and the time is, well, it's about 7.5 minutes after the hour of 1 o'clock and 80 degrees. And, of course, lots going on in the community. I hope you'll go online to WTOE.com, find out all about all the good stuff happening in the area. Also, remember the Grassy Creek Mineral and Gem Show, 42nd annual, will be open again today from 9, or it is open right now, 9 a.m. to 6 p.m., and every day through Sunday the 2nd, so keep that in mind. That's the outdoor show there up on the hill where the big flag is behind the Skyview Circle Shopping Center. And also remember that the Mineral and Gem Festival, the North Carolina Mineral and Gem Festival, will be at the Three Peaks Enrichment Center, former Pine Bridge Building, and that will begin on Thursday and run through Sunday. And I will remind you, they're going to have a ribbon cutting and get everything all started on that one on Thursday, so keep that in mind. So lots going on. Be careful. And, oh, by the way, Mount Mitchell Crafts Fair will be the next weekend. It will be the

0: Eric Carmen with Hungry Eyes. How many guys does it take to get a squirrel off the baseball field? 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
3: Here's your Tuesday forecast in the North Carolina mountains as we're tracking some showers and storms that move through the area throughout the afternoon. Some of those could be on the strong to severe side. We'll see high temperatures mainly in the 80s today. Then overnight is a quieter night. Most showers and storms out of here by 9 o'clock. It'll be breezy with temperatures in the low to mid 60s. Then as we head into Wednesday, high 76 to 81 degrees. Nighttime lows in the 50s heading into Thursday. I'm meteorologist Chris Michaels in the NCN Weather Center.
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0: Don't come around here no more. Tom Petty and the Heartbreakers, 2014 on this day. Reprise Records released their 13th album, Hypnotic Eye. The album debuted at number one on the Billboard 200, becoming the first Tom Petty and the Heartbreakers album to ever top the chart.
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0: No doubt. And just a girl on a Tuesday, the Mega Millions. 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
1: ABC News, I'm Michelle Franzen. Washington, D.C. is saying a final farewell to longtime South Carolina Senator Lindsey Graham. A ceremony at first inside the Capitol Rotunda today. Lawmakers and family paying respects ahead of his funeral at the National Cathedral. Here's ABC's Jay O'Brien.
2: The first of two funerals for the late Senator Lindsey Graham will be here at the National Cathedral in Washington, D.C. Before that, he'll have a private ceremony at the Rotunda of the United States Capitol. Graham will be eulogized here at the National Cathedral by his close friend, President Donald Trump, who has said that the South Carolina Republican was like family to him.
1: Ukraine's President Zelensky and Israel's Prime Minister Benjamin Netanyahu also attending Graham's funeral. Wildfires continue to ravage parts of Spain and France. Hundreds of thousands are fleeing their homes and towns. Here in the U.S., cleanup is underway following a string of tornadoes that tore through the Midwest. Those storms now targeting the Northeast today. This is ABC News. In Mississippi, the investigation continuing into the death of Nolan Wells over the July 4th weekend. He was last spotted with friends off the boat of Horn Island. His family is calling for transparency, coming after EK commissioned a second autopsy report, reporting that the death was still inconclusive. Here's ABC's Aaron Katursky.
3: Documents obtained by ABC News show that boat set off for Horn Island just before 10 a.m. the morning of July 4th. Wells and his friends arrived at 11:14. For the next 5 hours, the boat was stationary until it left at 4:31 p.m. without Wells, moving at no more than 4 knots. Whatever problem the teens reported was resolved about an hour later at 5:25, when vessel regains normal operation and begins accelerating at 30 to 35 knots.
1: Apple is taking a page out of the car dealership playbook with its new leasing strategy, the Apple Upgrade, a new program that lets consumers lease certain devices for up to 3 years. Michelle Franz and ABC News.
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8: This afternoon, we'll track showers and storms moving in from the north, and a handful of those could be on the strong to severe side. Otherwise, high temperatures in the North Carolina mountains in the 80s today. It'll be breezy at times, and breezy still as we head into the overnight, turning partly cloudy with temperatures in the low to mid-60s. Mostly sunny Wednesday with a drop in humidity, breezy and high 76 to 81 degrees. Wednesday night is beautiful, mainly clear, lows in the 50s. I'm meteorologist Chris Michaels in the NCN Weather Center.
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0: Hope it's a great Tuesday. So far, it's Mackenzie with ZZ Top. Inside a long set. 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
1: Rumors spreading around in that Texas town. About to check outside the game. You know what I'm talking about. 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

0: Chick Osborne with Centerfold and LaGrange ZZ Top. Today marking 5 years since the passing of Dusty Hill, bassist for the band since the beginning, 72 years old. Phil Robertson of Duck Dynasty, the dad, giving the eulogy. He was asked by Dusty's widow to give the eulogy. And sadly, Phil died just 4 years later. 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
5: Here's your Tuesday forecast in the North Carolina mountains as we're tracking some showers and storms that move through the area throughout the afternoon. Some of those could be on the strong to severe side. We'll see high temperatures mainly in the 80s today. Then overnight is a quieter night. Most showers and storms out of here by 9 o'clock. It'll be breezy with temperatures in the low to mid 60s. Then as we head into Wednesday, high 76 to 81 degrees. Nighttime lows in the 50s heading into Thursday. I'm meteorologist Chris Michaels in the NCN Weather Center.
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0: 867-5309. Jenna, and Tommy Two-Tone. It's Mackenzie, the MLB trade deadline. It's coming. And there's an article that argues that five teams are spoiling the trade deadline market by performing better than expected, leaving little inventory for big spending clubs. Five teams: the Twins, Nationals, White Sox, Pirates, and Cardinals. The trade deadline is coming August 3rd.
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7: Good afternoon to you. It's Tuesday. It's the 28th day of July. Got some special weather information for you. We'll tell you about in a minute. But first, let's say happy birthday to Stephen Buchanan and Beth Bell, Lisa Carson and Paula Crowder, Tim Drum and Gene Edwards, Lily Grindstaff and Lisa Grindstaff, Hal Harrison and Ronnie Holman, Brad Hodges and Kenneth Norman, Seth Peterson, Lizzie Peterson, also Roxanne Russell, Mike Thomas, and Roxy Ann Wilson. Happy anniversary to Tim and Barbara Babb, to Adam and Brooke Burleson, and to Ashley and Wes and Ashley Broom, Ashley being my oldest daughter, the triplets' mom. Happy anniversary. Anyone else with a birthday or an anniversary today? On the 28th day of July, I hope it is a good one for you and for yours. A little bit of quick weather information for you this afternoon. Earlier today, about 1:15, the National Weather Service issued a severe thunderstorm watch for a large group of counties in the western half of North Carolina. Mitchell, Yancey, Avery, McDowell, Madison, all included in that, along with just about everybody on this end of the state. The idea is that there's front coming through, could be some storms come through before that, and that could cause some of those storms theoretically could become severe. So please keep that in mind. It's not a guarantee we'll get any, not even a guarantee we'll get rain, but there's a good chance of rain in the forecast. And now there's a good chance that some of these thunderstorms in our area, if they do arrive, could wind up building up to a severe state. Now, we'll keep you informed here. And, of course, you can keep up with all the information at your favorite place of getting weather information like that. So be sure to keep an eye on all of it today. Be careful and take proper precautions if we do get severe thunderstorms into the area. In other words, be smart and be safe.
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0: I wish it would rain down and Phil Collins. I haven't checked his social media recently. Apparently Tuesday is a great day for social media. Research shows that it's the best day to post, likely because people are fully back into work mode after the weekend and are more engaged with their devices. It's Mackenzie. I'm out. Have a great Tuesday.
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1: ABC News, I'm Michelle Franzen. At the National Cathedral in Washington, D.C. this hour, funeral services underway for the late Senator Lindsey Graham. The longtime GOP lawmaker from South Carolina died at the age of 71 earlier this month. President Trump delivering the eulogy, calling Graham a member of the family and also a critical part of the Republican Party.
2: For more than 30 years, nothing of consequence happened in this Capitol without Lindsey Graham knowing about it. Nothing of significance happened anywhere in the world without Lindsey Graham having a view on it.
1: Earlier at a ceremony at the Capitol Rotunda, Republican Senate Leader John Thune says he'll remember Graham for his friendship and humor. Consumer confidence slid this month, with U.S. and Iran hostilities fueling concerns over gas prices and stubborn inflation. The war with Iran now entering its sixth month. And officials in Japan assessing the damage following a powerful 6.8 magnitude earthquake today. This is ABC News. Cleanup continues across the Midwest following severe storms and a tornado outbreak. The National Weather Service says the tornado that blew through portions of Wisconsin has been upgraded to an EF3. Cracker Barrel CEO Julie Masino stepping down after trying to rebrand the restaurant chain to usher in new and younger customers. More from ABC's Elizabeth Schulze.
3: She had promised to revamp the restaurant that was founded in 1969 for a younger generation of diners with new menus, minimal decor, and a fresh logo. Well, that new logo, unveiled last August, removed Uncle Herschel sitting in overalls, instead featured simple letters with no image. Turned out there was no appetite for it. People online, even President Trump, decried the change. And within days, Cracker Barrel reversed course and went back to the original logo.
1: A replacement has already been announced. No grand prize winner in Powerball last night. That means tomorrow night's drawing will be worth at least $663 million. Tonight's Mega Millions jackpot up to $800 million. Michelle Franzen, ABC News.
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8: This afternoon, we'll track showers and storms moving in from the north, and a handful of those could be on the strong to severe side. Otherwise, high temperatures in the North Carolina mountains in the 80s today. It'll be breezy at times, and breezy still as we head into the overnight, turning partly cloudy with temperatures in the low to mid-60s. Mostly sunny Wednesday with a drop in humidity, breezy and high 76 to 81 degrees. Wednesday night is beautiful, mainly clear, lows in the 50s. I'm meteorologist Chris Michaels in the NCN Weather Center.
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I want to tell you about that in a few minutes. I'm Dan, and right now we have the fabulous Thunderbirds. Tough Enough.

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5: Here's your Tuesday forecast in the North Carolina mountains as we're tracking some showers and storms that move through the area throughout the afternoon. Some of those could be on the strong to severe side. We'll see high temperatures mainly in the 80s today. Then overnight is a quieter night. Most showers and storms out of here by 9 o'clock. It'll be breezy with temperatures in the low to mid 60s. Then as we head into Wednesday, high 76 to 81 degrees. Nighttime lows in the 50s heading into Thursday. I'm meteorologist Chris Michaels in the NCN Weather Center.
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0: Hey, it's Dan. I hope you're having a great Tuesday. Right now, Huey Lewis in the news with the Heart of Rock and Roll.

Men at work, who can it be now? And yesterday, Apple passed NVIDIA as the most valuable company in the world. So NVIDIA had their stock go down, Apple went up, and ended up at close to $5 trillion in market cap, where NVIDIA was at $4.77 trillion. That's trillion with a T, by the way. Isn't that crazy? Because I remember when I was a kid, if a guy in a fancy car drove by, I'd be like, wow, I bet

0: Bruce Springsteen with I'm on Fire. And Bruce Springsteen made a surprise appearance to perform with Bon Jovi at Madison Square Garden over the weekend in their final MSG show as part of their reunion tour. Not that surprising, because we do know that Bruce Springsteen and John Bon Jovi are buds. They're friends. They're seen out and about together. I wonder how close friends they are. Are they borrowing things from each other? You know, like John Bon Jovi's in his garage. Where's the weed whacker? Ah, right, I lent it to Bruce Springsteen. Did he never bring it back? That guy. I would bet that never happens. I doubt those guys are doing yard work.
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9: 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Phone 682-2118.
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0: Sweet with Ballroom Blitz. How about this for a weird stat? More than a quarter of Gen Z people say they've had a flirting and or risque conversation with an AI chatbot. All right, then. How does that even go? I wouldn't even know where to begin. So what do I do? I say to the AI chatbot, well, what are you wearing right now? And the chatbot says, a server rack. And I'm supposed to go, oh, hot.
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1: ABC News, I'm Michelle Franzen. At National Cathedral in Washington, D.C., the late Senator Lindsey Graham is being remembered as a titan of the Senate at his funeral. President Trump delivering remarks calling Graham a fierce ally.
2: He was a man who gave America the full measure of his good and mighty heart until that heart itself just gave out.
1: Graham died earlier this month at the age of 71. Authorities in Seattle say a second suspect in Sunday's shooting at a food festival is one of the three people who died. Another suspect, a 15-year-old, is in custody. Police say they believe the incident may have been gang-related and there could be other suspects involved. Cleanup continues in hard-hit Wisconsin after powerful tornadoes ripped through the town of Menasha in Winnebago County yesterday. Those same storms targeting the Northeast today and could bring torrential rain and flash flooding to areas including New York City and New Jersey. This is ABC News. eBay has agreed to a multi-million dollar settlement after some eBay employees were found to have harassed and stalked a Massachusetts

0: related, and there could be other suspects involved. Cleanup continues in hard-hit Wisconsin after powerful tornadoes ripped through the town of Menasha in Winnebago County yesterday. Those same storms targeting the Northeast today and could bring torrential rain and flash flooding to areas including New York City and New Jersey. This is ABC News. eBay has agreed to a multi-million-dollar settlement after some eBay employees were found to have harassed and stalked a Massachusetts county yesterday. Those same storms targeting the Northeast today and could bring torrential rain and flash flooding to areas including New York City and New Jersey. This is ABC News. eBay has agreed to a multi-million-dollar settlement after some eBay employees were found to have harassed and stalked a Massachusetts couple.
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4: This afternoon, we'll track showers and storms moving in from the north, and a handful of those could be on the strong to severe side. Otherwise, high temperatures in the North Carolina mountains in the 80s today. It'll be breezy at times, and breezy still as we head into the overnight, turning partly cloudy with temperatures in the low to mid-60s. Mostly sunny Wednesday with a drop in humidity, breezy and high 76 to 81 degrees. Wednesday night is beautiful, mainly clear, lows in the 50s. I'm meteorologist Chris Michaels in the NCN Weather Center.
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Madness with Our House, Dan here. And in a few minutes, I want to tell you about a fight in the MMA world that I don't really want to see. Tell you about that in a few minutes. Right now, it's Foreigner and Double Vision.

0: Ryan Adams and everything I do for you. And Conor McGregor in the MMA world would like a rematch with Max Holloway for 2027. So those guys fought a few weeks ago. I actually watched it. I don't watch a ton of MMA, but it was on Paramount Plus. I have it. I saw the buildup, and I was like, eh, what the heck? I'll give it a whirl. Conor McGregor tore his ACL 2 seconds into the fight. And then the fight was over about a minute after that. So I don't know if I need to see that as a rematch. Although on the bright side, it couldn't really get much worse. I mean, if the fight went to 90 seconds, I'd be like, wow, what a war. Football is back. 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
6: Here's your Tuesday forecast in the North Carolina mountains as we're tracking some showers and storms that move through the area throughout the afternoon. Some of those could be on the strong to severe side. We'll see high temperatures mainly in the 80s today. Then overnight is a quieter night. Most showers and storms out of here by 9 o'clock. It'll be breezy with temperatures in the low to mid 60s. Then as we head into Wednesday, high 76 to 81 degrees. Nighttime lows in the 50s heading into Thursday. I'm meteorologist Chris Michaels in the NCN Weather Center.
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0: Eddie Grant with Electric Avenue. And I read an interesting little tidbit about the movie The Odyssey. One of Matt Damon's stunt doubles is a woman who is 4 feet 5 inches tall. Now, you might be wondering, why? Well, the answer is because there's scenes where Matt Damon and his crew are supposed to look tiny because they're going up against giants. And so they had a crew of stunt doubles who are all under 5 feet tall for those scenes, for the forced perspective, which I think is really fun. It seems like for movies, the answer for almost everything these days is CGI, computer animation. I think it's fun when they get creative like that and do interesting things.
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10: Good afternoon to you. It's Tuesday. It's the 28th day of July. Got some special weather information for you. We'll tell you about in a minute. But first, let's say happy birthday to Stephen Buchanan and Beth Bell, Lisa Carson and Paula Crowder, Tim Drum and Gene Edwards, Lily Grindstaff and Lisa Grindstaff, Hal Harrison and Ronnie Holman, Brad Hodges and Kenneth Norman, Seth Peterson, Lizzie Peterson, also Roxanne Russell, Mike Thomas, and Roxy Ann Wilson. Happy anniversary to Tim and Barbara Babb, to Adam and Brooke Burleson, and to Ashley and Wes and Ashley Broom, Ashley being my oldest daughter, the triplets' mom. Happy anniversary. Anyone else with a birthday or an anniversary today? On the 28th day of July, I hope it is a good one for you and for yours. A little bit of quick weather information for you this afternoon. Earlier today, about 1:15, the National Weather Service issued a severe thunderstorm watch for a large group of counties in the western half of North Carolina. Mitchell, Yancey, Avery, McDowell, Madison, all included in that, along with just about everybody on this end of the state. The idea is that there's front coming through, could be some storms come through before that, and that could cause some of those storms theoretically could become severe. So please keep that in mind. It's not a guarantee we'll get any, not even a guarantee we'll get rain, but there's a good chance of rain in the forecast. And now there's a good chance that some of these thunderstorms in our area, if they do arrive, could wind up building up to a severe state. Now, we'll keep you informed here. And, of course, you can keep up with all the information at your favorite place of getting weather information like that. So be sure to keep an eye on all of it today. Be careful and take the proper precautions if we do get severe thunderstorms into the area. In other words, be smart and be safe.
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1: Before, Gray had pleaded not guilty to charges of killing two students and two teachers at the school outside Atlanta, but Gray changed his plea. Tornado damage being assessed in Wisconsin after yesterday's volatile storms, that same system targeting the Northeast today. This is ABC News. In Mississippi, the investigation continuing into the death of Nolan Wells over the July 4th weekend. The teen last seen with friends on a boat off Horn Island.
2: Documents obtained by ABC News show that boat set off for Horn Island just before 10 a.m. the morning of July 4th. Wells and his friends arrived at 11:14. For the next 5 hours, the boat was stationary until it left at 4:31 p.m. without Wells, moving at no more than 4 knots. Whatever problem the teens reported was resolved about an hour later at 5:25, when vessel regains normal operation and begins accelerating at 30 to 35 knots.
1: ABC's Aaron Katursky. 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I'm Michelle Franzen, ABC News.
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5: Good evening. Tonight's forecast, a chance of a shower or thunderstorm early. Then it's partly cloudy and breezy. Lows dip into the low to mid-60s. Wednesday, it's clearing, cooler, and quite a windy day. Highs are in the mid to upper 70s, feeling great out. Thursday, we're back in the mid to upper 70s. It's sunny and breezy, but not quite as windy as Wednesday. I'm meteorologist Kat Campbell in the NCN Weather Center.
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National Weather Service in Greenville-Spartanburg has issued a severe thunderstorm warning for central Madison County in western North Carolina, west central Yancey County in western North Carolina, until 6 p.m. Eastern Daylight Time. At 5:18 p.m. Eastern Daylight Time, a severe thunderstorm was located 4 miles south of Greenville, moving southeast at 25 miles per hour. Hazard, 60 miles per hour in gusts and quarter-size hail. Source, radar indicated. Impact, minor hail damage to vehicles is expected. Expect wind damage to trees and power lines. Locations impacted include Hot Springs, Faust, Allenstand, Swiss, Walnut, and Wolf Ridge. For your protection, move to an interior room on the lowest floor of a building. Please report damaging winds, hail, or flooding to the National Weather Service by calling toll-free 1-800

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0: Billy Joel and Don't Ask Me Why. And Billy Joel's ex-wife, Katie Lee Beigel, I think is her name. I'm not sure how to pronounce her last name, but she was on Food Network for a while. She's a cookbook author. And she was married to Billy Joel a couple decades ago. She was much younger than Billy. And she told a story where one time they were having a house party that Chevy Chase was at, and Chevy Chase shooed her away. So I guess she was walking up with Jell-O shots for the group, and Chevy Chase just kind of turned and like dismissed her with his hand, not realizing that she was the hostess and thinking she was part of the catering staff. That must have been pretty insulting. It'd be funny if she had dismissed him out of the home in the same manner. Like, all right, get out, Chevy.
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9: NCN News, I'm Bruce Farrell. Senator Lindsey Graham was eulogized in Washington today. In remarks at the National Cathedral, President Trump says Graham was from South Carolina, but became one of the nation's most important men.
10: For more than 30 years, nothing of consequence happened in this Capitol without Lindsey Graham knowing about it. Nothing of significance happened anywhere in the world without Lindsey Graham having a view on it. And no bill became law in the most exceptional republic in human history without Lindsey Graham having a say in it.
9: French authorities ordering nearly 4,000 more people to evacuate from Atlantic coast tourist sites because of wildfires. The orders are widening what may be France's largest peacetime evacuation. As the search continues for Kerry mother Elizabeth Waddell, the Royal Grenada Police Force providing an update on the investigation. Randy Cannot is the commissioner of police for the Royal Grenada Police Force.
11: It is our hope that Elizabeth will be found, and found alive and well. And we continue to appeal for cooperation to us. Any bit of information will do at this time, and we do hope that we can locate Elizabeth very soon.
9: The 44-year-old Waddell was last spotted around 8 Wednesday morning in the Great Aunt's Beach area of St. George. She was on vacation in Grenada with a friend. Death investigation underway after an 18-year-old man was found dead in a Henderson County park Monday. That from the sheriff's office in Henderson County. They said it happened around 6:30 Monday as patrol deputies responded to a call at Dana Park, east of Hendersonville off Upward Road. A federal judge has temporarily blocked Minnesota's law banning prediction markets, which was set to take effect Saturday. The decision marks a clash between President Trump's administration and states over regulation. 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

Forest Service in Greenville, Spartanburg has issued a tornado warning for Central Madison County in western North Carolina, West Central Yancey County in western North Carolina until 6:15 p.m. Eastern Daylight Time. At 5:36 p.m. Eastern Daylight Time, a severe thunderstorm capable of producing a tornado was located 9 miles southeast of Greenville, Tennessee, Tennessee, Tennessee, or 9 miles south of Tusculum, moving southeast at 20 miles per hour. Hazard, tornado and ping pong ball size hail. Source, radar indicated rotation. Impact, flying debris will be dangerous to those caught without shelter. Mobile homes will be damaged or destroyed. Damage to roofs, windows, and vehicles will occur. Tree damage is likely. This dangerous thunderstorm will remain over mainly rural areas of central Madison and west central Yancey counties, including the following locations: Faust, Allenston, Swiss, and Wolf Ridge. Take cover now. Move to a basement or an interior room on the lowest floor of a sturdy building. Avoid windows. If you are outdoors, in a mobile home, or in a vehicle, move to the closest substantial shelter and protect yourself from flying debris. Please report damaging winds, hail, or flooding to the National Weather Service by calling toll-free 1-800-267-8101 or by posting on our Facebook page or post it to X using hashtag NWSGSP. Your message should describe the event and the specific location where it occurred. Repeating, a tornado warning has been issued until 6:15 p.m. Eastern Daylight Time for the following counties in North Carolina, Madison, and Yancey.

Rothenberg has issued a severe thunderstorm warning for Central McDowell County in western North Carolina, Mitchell County in western North Carolina, western Caldwell County in western North Carolina, southern Avery County in western North Carolina, eastern Yancey County in western North Carolina, Burke County in western North Carolina, until 6:30 p.m. Eastern Daylight Time. At 5:42 p.m. Eastern Daylight Time, severe thunderstorms were located along a line extending from 7 miles southeast of Newland to 5 miles northeast of Spruce Pine to 8 miles northeast of Burnsville, moving southeast at 25 miles per hour. Hazard, 60 miles per hour wind gusts and nickel-size hail. Source, radar indicated. Impact, expect damage to trees and power lines. 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

0: Spin Doctors with Two Princes. And for a lot of people, this is the most productive day of the week. So Mondays, for a lot of folks, the transition from the weekend to the work week can go a little bit slow, can kind of hamper you a bit. And then by the end of the week, obviously, you're tired from the week. But Tuesday seems to be the sweet spot where people are relatively energetic and productive. Interesting. I don't know if I really agree with that, though, because in my life, in my own experience, I've found that I'm a slacker 7 days a week.
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6: 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As they talk about the money that can be saved by not using tobacco products.
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10: 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That's over $2,000. 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

0: get a puppy or a kitten?
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3: Join...

0: National Weather Service in Greenville-Spartanburg has issued a severe thunderstorm warning for southwestern Madison County in western North Carolina, northeastern Swain County in western North Carolina, Haywood County in western North Carolina, northwestern Buncombe County in western North Carolina, until 6:45 p.m. Eastern Daylight Time. At 6:02 p.m. Eastern Daylight Time, severe thunderstorms were located along a line extending from 14 miles northwest of Marshall to 8 miles south of Newport, moving southeast at 40 miles per hour. Hazard, 60 miles per hour wind gusts and quarter-size hail. Source, radar indicated. Impact, minor hail damage to vehicles is expected. Expect wind damage to trees and power lines. Locations impacted include Waynesville, Marshall, Kenton, Lake Junaluska, Clyde, Maggie Valley, Hot Springs, Smoky Mountains, Capellucci, Lester, and Smoky Mountains, Balsa Mountain. For your protection, move to an interior room on the lowest floor of a building. Please report damaging winds, hail, or flooding to the National Weather Service by calling toll-free 1-800-267-8101 or by posting on our Facebook page, or post it to X using hashtag NWSGSP. Your message should describe the event and the specific location areas affected occurred.
1: 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Good luck. Michelle Franzen, ABC News.
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6: Good evening. A chance of a shower or thunderstorm early tonight. Then it's partly cloudy overnight and breezy. Low temperatures dip into the low to mid-60s. Behind the front, it's clearing, cooler, and quite blustery throughout the day. Wednesday, highs are in the mid to upper 70s. And Thursday, it's a sunny, breezy day. Highs are back in the mid to upper 70s. I'm meteorologist Kat Campbell in the NCN Weather Center.
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in excess with new sensation. And in a few minutes, I want to tell you how many languages existed 3,000 years ago. Probably more than you think. I'll tell you about that in a few. I'm Dan, and right now we have Steely Dan. No relation. With Reelin' in the Ears.

National Weather Service in Greenville-Spartanburg has issued a severe thunderstorm warning for southeastern Madison County in western North Carolina, northeastern Buncombe County in western North Carolina, southwestern Yancey County in western North Carolina, until 7:15 p.m. Eastern Daylight Time. At 6:13 p.m. Eastern Daylight Time, a severe thunderstorm was located 6 miles northeast of Marshall, or near Mars Hill, moving southeast at 30 miles per hour. Hazard, 60 miles per hour wind gusts and half-dollar size hail. Source, radar indicated. Impact, minor hail damage to vehicles is expected. Expect wind damage to trees and power lines. Locations impacted include downtown Asheville, Marshall, East Asheville, North Asheville, Woodfin, Weaverville, Mars Hill, Biltmore Forest, Mount Mitchell State Park, NBR. Parkway East Asheville to Craggy Gardens. For your protection, move to an interior room on the lowest floor of a building. 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

0: Men at work went down under. And there are researchers who say there might have been 75,000 languages in the world 3,000 years ago. I would not have done well in that sort of environment because I need a translator sometimes for English. I went to Ireland once. I didn't understand what they were saying most of the time. Like, you ever see that movie Snatch with Brad Pitt where Brad Pitt's a gypsy and he's like, "Bachelor, Bachelor, Bachelor," and everyone's like, "What?" They actually had an option on that movie, I remember, to have subtitles just for Brad Pitt to translate the English back into English. I needed that in Ireland. 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
3: Good evening. Tonight's forecast, a chance of a shower or thunderstorm early. Then it's partly cloudy and breezy. Lows dip into the low to mid 60s. Wednesday, it's clearing, cooler, and quite a windy day. Highs are in the mid to upper 70s, feeling great out. Thursday, we're back in the mid to upper 70s. It's sunny and breezy, but not quite as windy as Wednesday. I'm meteorologist Kat Campbell in the NCN Weather Center.
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The National Weather Service in Greenville-Spartanburg has issued a tornado warning for southeastern Madison County in western North Carolina, central Buncombe County in western North Carolina, until 7 p.m. Eastern Daylight Time. At 6:21 p.m. Eastern Daylight Time, a severe thunderstorm capable of producing a tornado was located 7 miles east of Marshall, or near Mars Hill, moving southeast at 30 miles per hour. Hazard, tornado and half-dollar size hail. Source, radar indicated rotation. Impact, flying debris will be dangerous to those caught without shelter. Mobile homes will be damaged or destroyed. Damage to roofs, windows, and vehicles will occur. Tree damage is likely. This dangerous storm will be near BR Parkway East Asheville to Craggy Gardens around 6:40 p.m. Eastern Daylight Time. Swannanoa and Warren Wilson College around 6:50 p.m. Eastern Daylight Time. Other locations impacted by this dangerous thunderstorm include Flat Creek, Barnardsville, and Montreat. 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

0: John Mellencamp with Authority Song. And John Mellencamp is a guy who's not shy about getting into it with his audience. There have been times where he's actually angry on stage and it seemed a little bit tense, but I think he had more of a lighthearted moment recently. So he's on his greatest hits tour, Mellencamp, and they were performing Jack and Diane on stage, and the crowd was singing along, and the crowd skipped over the second verse and started singing the chorus, and John Mellencamp started lecturing them. He was saying, guys, there's two verses and then the chorus. And then he went on and explained that, and the crowd thought it was hilarious. So I think John Mellencamp was having a lighthearted moment. He might really have been angry, though. I don't know with his track record.
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0: extreme with more than words. And it takes more than a picture to judge how attractive a woman is. So researchers at an actual research journal found that how a woman moves is just as important as her weight and shape. And they found that women who walk with small steps and a slight wiggle in their hips are seen as more attractive. I don't know. I'll have to figure out if I think that's true. Small steps make a woman more attractive. I don't think it's ever really crossed my mind consciously. Like, I've never said, oh, man, I met this woman. She was great. You know, she was smart. She had a good sense of humor, beautiful. But she took long strides. So I had to end it.
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1: ABC News, I'm Michelle Franzen. The same volatile storms that left a trail of destruction in the Midwest yesterday, including tornadoes in Wisconsin, are taking aim now at the Northeast. ABC senior meteorologist Melissa Griffin has more.
2: Let's zone in right now on places across the tri-state area from Kingston, New York, New York City included, right down through Philadelphia. This is where we have that level 3 of 4. That's the second highest level flood risk. 2 to 3 inch per hour rainfall rates. That means life-threatening flash flooding is possible within some of these heaviest downpours. And that risk lasts through late tonight.
1: In Washington, D.C. today at the National Cathedral, fellow lawmakers and family and friends attending the funeral for the late Senator Lindsey Graham. He'll be buried in his home state of South Carolina tomorrow. Consumer confidence slid this month. The renewed U.S. and Iran hostilities are fueling concerns over gas prices and stubborn inflation. The war is now entering its 6th month. This is ABC News. 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
3: 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The company says it will cover iPhones, iPads, Macs, and Apple Watches. Apple is partnering with Klarna on the program, saying lease deals on iPhones will start at $17.99 a month. It comes after Apple announced significant price increases on many of its products, citing an ongoing shortage in computer memory, driven by increased demand from the AI industry. Mike Dubusky, ABC News.
1: Immigration and border laws in the U.S., along with tariffs, are impacting tourism in the U.S. Canadian travel fell 25% last year in the U.S., according to a recent Canadian government report. Canada tourists make up the largest of international visitors to the U.S. Money spent by Canadians visiting the U.S. fell about $13.3 billion in 2025. Michelle Franzen, ABC News.
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7: Good evening. A chance of a shower or thunderstorm early tonight. Then it's partly cloudy overnight and breezy. Low temperatures dip into the low to mid 60s. Behind the front, it's clearing, cooler, and quite blustery throughout the day. Wednesday, highs are in the mid to upper 70s. And Thursday, it's a sunny, breezy day. Highs are back in the mid to upper 70s.

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Boston with More Than a Feeling, Dan here. And in a few minutes, I want to tell you about a guitarist that I was pleasantly surprised to see on a commercial. Tell you about that in a few minutes. Right now, it's Genesis with Throwing It All Away.

0: Tom Petty and the Heartbreakers with The Waiting. And I was watching YouTube the other day, and I saw a commercial featuring Heartbreakers guitarist Mike Campbell talking about his Fender, which I thought was pretty cool. He's talking about music and everything. Also, it was a nice change of pace for me, because all I ever get on YouTube for commercials is travel ads. Get all these things. Book today. And I have no idea why YouTube's algorithm thinks I'm this globe-trotting fella. I never go anywhere. But YouTube's like, hey, where's your next trip, Dan? And I'm like, nowhere. Football is back. 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
6: 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Tonight's forecast.

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4: Good evening. Tonight's forecast, a chance of a shower or thunder.

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0: 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I'm just learning this now. 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

0: stars in the world. And you know who didn't see that coming? Mick Jagger. So the Stones account from the 60s has talked about this before, where Mick Jagger talked to him as a younger man about things like a pension. And to summarize, Mick Jagger was basically saying, well, I'm not going to be a rock star when I'm in my 60s. I got to make this money last. Apparently, he was wrong. He's now a rock star in his 80s.
1: Spruce Pines, FM 101.1, WTOE.